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9: 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I'm not going to lie. Come on, you're not a little curious?
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2: You didn't think I'd know that one? 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
2: 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Whoever wrote the instructions on it could not underestimate the amount of idiocy that they would encounter with you. They could not. I envy people who haven't met you yet.
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1: aren't so much bad as they are tragically stupid.
3: Yeah, just rip it off Earl. I'm fine.
2: Exactly.
3: We start out okay.
2: Right. He's and then in the middle of the night, he's like an Eskimo just shivering.
3: Well, it's okay. He doesn't need that much blanket because I take up so much of the bed pushed all the way to the edge.
2: Nothing in my life surprises me less than finding out you sleep like an a-hole. Like, I bet you starfish.
3: Oh, yeah.
2: I can tell you starfish that whole bed.
3: Oh, yeah.
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5: 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A bull came up behind me. I guess he thought I was interested. 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That's the thing you go into therapy for. You ever punch a horny bull? I punched a horny bull.
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6: 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She's a doctor. Are you kidding me? Oh, sorry, Earl. 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
18: 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A bear approached the pond and tried to steal the trout from his fishing pole.
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19: 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I lost my frothing arm in the war!
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17: aren't so much bad as they are tragically stupid.
18: Hey, the Corn Festival is a big deal, and I would love to see Stanton's Got Talent. I'm not going to lie. Come on, you're not a little curious?
20: First place in Stanton's Got Talent. Oh, I'm so nervous.
18: My God.
20: Hang on, let's see who we got. And it turns out it's Johnny with the fastest catalytic converter removal. Absolutely. Give it up for Johnny.
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19: 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These potatoes look weird. I paid $1.26 for this.
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2: 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You know? Nothing weird about that. Nothing. What? Eyes are up here, man.
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3: 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Oh, I know.
2: Well, she's water. It's water wake. She's on steroids.
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2: Well, she also has the restless leg.
3: Okay.
2: So she kicks while she sleeps nonstop. You're like, oh my God.
3: It must suck when you have restless leg and four legs.
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1: aren't so much bad as they are tragically stupid.
3: You're the only person for whom just crack an egg is too complicated. The instructions are the name.
2: Like, seriously, it's three. It's like the potatoes come in one pouch, the cheese comes another, the bacon comes another, and it's like, microwave for this and take out and stir some more. Are you even done? I don't know. Oh, watch. Oh, God. These potatoes look weird. I paid $1.26 for this.
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3: Dude, I'm sorry.
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2: What?
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2: Oh, my God, don't. You're going to hurt yourself.
3: I spread myself, yeah. You know? Yeah, it's a comfortable position. Like put my,
2: my
3: leg on a 4-foot counter and just lean my knee on it, you know? Nothing weird about that. Nothing. What? Eyes are up here, man.
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10: You don't hear about women. 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
9: aren't so much bad as they are tragically stupid.
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11: Well, she's Breed. Water. 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
10: Sure.
11: Well, she also has the restless leg.
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3: I did not.
2: I literally just heard you burp. It just came out of nowhere. 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
3: No.
2: Man.
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1: Ma'am. Not starting like this. Thank you for showing up. Expected more. Hello, everybody. Welcome.
2: What?
1: Welcome. Hello, friends. How are you? Nothing? Not going to talk to me. Really? Very mature. I don't understand you. I don't understand how you can F up and then get mad at me. I don't understand that. You're not going to use your words? I legitimately don't understand. It's like the amount of hubris. Hubris. Yes. Hubris. I'll say it again. Hubris. You're not going to talk? I know that. They can hear you whispering. You're like a dog when it farts and it hides its own face. And it's like, if I can't see it, no one can. I'm not starting like this.
3: You started it.
1: I did not. You showed up late.
3: I showed up right on time. And what is, like...
1: Ma'am.
3: For the past couple of days, you've wanted to be mad. You just wanted to be mad.
1: For the past couple of days, I've wanted to be mad?
3: Yeah. Yeah. Look at you. Having a meltdown for no reason.
1: For no reason.
3: We're here. We're on air. Everything is great. You're going on vacation tomorrow, but yet you still want to be mad.
1: I've tried. Oh,
3: what?
1: God.
3: What have you tried? Let's talk about it.
1: I don't understand.
3: What's going on with you?
1: You. You. That's it. Yes. It's even Taylor Swift recognizes sometimes you're the problem. I thought we weren't either, then you wouldn't talk.
3: But then I started talking.
1: Oh, my God. Oh, my God.
3: I don't know what.
1: I want to take a frying pan and hit myself over the head with it. I want to, like, just bash my head with it like a cat. I don't want, like, a nonstick one. I want, like, one of those good old-fashioned, like, the one your grandma made cornbread in.
3: Mm-hmm.
1: I want to bash.
3: Real heavy.
1: Yeah, real heavy. Like, real heavy. And not, like, a 10-inch. I want a 12-inch.
3: Yeah.
1: I want the kind that, like, you... Like
3: the whole family.
1: The whole family. Yeah, the whole family food. Not the one you just cook for yourself
3: right in.
1: I want the big one. The one that's so big it has to have a little handle on the outside.
3: Oh, God.
1: You know what I'm talking about?
3: Oh, yeah.
1: Yeah, I want one of those. That's what I want to bash my head in with. That, not the small one, and not a Dutch oven. I do like a Dutch oven, but not for this. This is like for head bashing my own. I want the big one. I want the one with the extra handle on it, and I'd like it to have a lid, is what I'd like.
3: Why the lid?
1: Because the lid is just very convenient. Enough cast iron doesn't have lids. Cast iron, you know, it works better with a lid. Anyway, but to bash myself in the head with. That's what I'd like. I like the good old fashioned. I like the thick kind. You know, the big one. Anyway, welcome everybody and happy Wednesday. And thank you for joining us today at Z-Rock 103. What do we have for you today? Well, I will tell you. We got tickets to the Coug to give away today on the show. We got your calls and texts on the Porch Pirates text line at 280-1033. You can text us from anywhere in the world, 859-280-1033. There's an animal that knows how to do math. I'll tell you that story. Why you don't want to piss off elephants. There's a story today about a guy who evidently did something to piss off an elephant.
3: They don't forget.
1: They don't. Well, wait till you hear how they don't forget. Seriously, wait till you hear. It's terrifying. A little bit of World Cup news, nothing crazy. Although Argentina had a big win last night. Now that we're out, I don't really care.
3: Yeah.
1: It's kind of hard to care about it.
3: How many games are left? How long is this thing?
1: It goes through July 20th or 21st or something
3: damn.
1: Like that. Yeah, no, it,
3: damn.
1: Goes, it goes for a while.
3: Okay.
1: It goes for a while. We're out of it now, but yay, you know, rest of the world.
3: Yeah.
1: Glad the rest of the world is, you know, having a good time.
3: Well, as long as they're over here spending their money.
1: Right?
3: Go team.
1: Yeah, go, whatever.
3: Yeah.
1: Go buy a Burger King.
3: Yeah.
1: Go get some Culver's. You know, it is wholesome to see all these people from other countries come over here and be like, you know, I get it. I get why they're fat. It's delicious. Everything is delicious. Everything is really good.
3: And convenient.
1: Like, that's like, I'm sorry, rest of the world.
3: Yeah.
1: We've cornered the market on delicious, cheap, convenient food.
3: Yeah.
1: You know, and they come here and they're like, oh, big fat. Oh, ooh, and it's like, oh, I get it. And they're all having the same experience. Like, oh, this is okay. Bucky's is really good. You guys can get fried chicken sandwiches literally anywhere. Mm-hmm. You can go to a gas station and get pizza. What? Like, okay, pizza? Not great, but okay.
3: Yeah.
1: Like serviceable pizza?
3: Sometimes it's what you crave.
1: Yeah.
3: Like,
1: oh,
3: sometimes
1: yeah.
3: that's the only pizza I want. Is yes. I want it to be a little, I want it to have been in there for a
1: while.
3: Too long.
1: Yes.
3: Be a little crunchy.
1: Little leathery on top. Yeah.
3: Sometimes that's the like, only thing you want.
1: I think my favorite part of going to see my in-laws, not my favorite part, they're great people, but they have a gas station with a Hunt Brothers pizza in there.
3: Oh, yeah.
1: And like, I don't know, Hunt Brothers pizza just hits different.
3: To me, it screams like, oh, you're in the holler now.
1: Yeah, right. Yeah. You don't get Hunt Brothers in like the big city.
3: No.
1: Like if I was eating Hunt Brothers in Lexington, I'd feel let down. But when you're eating Hunt Brothers at a gas station that also sells live bait.
3: Yeah.
1: That's when you're like, this is good.
3: Yeah.
1: This is good stuff. Yeah. When you ever order a custom Hunt Brothers, that's how you know you've made it. When you're like, I want
3: never.
1: Toppings. I know,
3: no,
1: I have.
3: Never. I've I never been that brave.
1: I want toppings on this bitch. I want a whole ass Hunt Brothers Supreme. And they're like, fine. They take the toppings with a shovel and put it on there.
3: All right.
1: Because they're like, no one's ever done this before.
3: Yeah.
1: No, we're not used to this. Fine. I don't know. How much pepperoni we put on here? Hell, get the shovel. Get a bucket. So anyway, so we'll get to whatever that was today. Your calls and texts, obviously. Tickets, Florida or not. Facts coming up. Bigfoot's real. We have proof. We'll tell you that story today. And a man who was shamed somewhere where he should not have been shamed.
3: Okay.
1: Okay.
3: Like at a concert.
1: You no.
3: threw me.
1: Oh, the not volleyball.
3: Manson.
1: No. What's it? Not the volleyball. What the hell is it called? The beach ball.
3: Oh yeah, the beach ball.
1: Sorry, I was trying to think. I don't run into beach balls a lot.
3: Yeah,
1: it's one of those things I always forget what they're called. Anyway, yes, exactly. But almost worse emotionally. I'll explain. Now, your responsibility to the show. You can text in 859-280-1033. You can call in when it's time to play Florida or not. You can just say hi. You can voice text us if you like. That's all good, too. Whatever you want, we're good with. Whatever your boundaries are, we will respect them. We will respect them. That's what I'm saying. Except for when we fill you up with facts in a few moments, because we are going to get a little intimate with you with that. But otherwise, your boundaries are very respected here at Z-Rock. With that said, we'll come back in 6 minutes or so with your Twitch and MJ patented mind-blowing fun facts. So don't go anywhere. It's Z-Rock 103. 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
1: All right, ladies and gentlemen, welcome back. Thank you for being with us today, but hold on to your seats. I know normally you want to text in and be like, oh, Twitch and MJ, you're the greatest, you're the best. I get that. But hold off on that emotion right now because we got to fill you up with facts. It's time for your Twitch and MJ patented mind-blowing fun facts. And then all praise due. Absolutely. Why are you sending in pictures to the text line?
2: I sent a picture to myself from the text line.
1: Oh.
2: Yeah.
1: You texted your...
2: I texted myself a picture someone sent me.
1: I said, okay.
2: Yeah.
1: Oh, she was like, we got a text from MJ. I'm like, why is there a picture from... Okay.
2: And do you see what it is?
1: A penis?
2: No, this is not a penis.
1: Two penises. One, two, three, four penises. With one with a mustache.
2: Yeah, no.
1: Six penises, three with a mustache, two with top hats, one with a monocle.
2: What? No, those are baby possums. Those are not penises.
1: Oh, I see that now.
2: Yeah.
1: No, I see that now. Okay.
2: Yeah.
1: Huh. Who knew they look so much like, so penis-like?
2: They look nothing like
1: penises. So much like, that's so weird. Anyway, do you mind? We got a job to do, ma'am. It's time to fact some people.
2: Zach Braff and Lauryn Hill grew up in the same neighborhood in New Jersey. She even went to his bar mitzvah.
1: I said, didn't they go to the same like performing arts school?
2: I did not know that.
1: They're both from Jersey City or Newark.
2: Is that like where rich people
1: no,
2: are?
1: God, no, God, no. No, I don't think so. Oh. No, I don't think so. No. Zach Braff is from Scrubs and also T-Mobile?
2: Yeah, the T-Mobile commercials.
1: Him and my son.
2: The
1: other
2: dude from Scrubs.
1: Me, so if you're not, okay, so they kind of, you know, the show Scrubs, Zach Braff, and I can't remember his buddy's name, but they're like real life best friends and they're in every like T-Mobile or whatever it is, Verizon, T-Mobile, whatever. So my sons, like they did a reboot of that show, Scrubs. And it's actually really good. We started watching it, but they had no reference of these guys except for all their commercials together. They thought they were like a gay couple.
2: Oh.
1: They had no idea. They were like, oh, these two guys are just always together. And whatever they're in, they're always together. Had no idea. He's like, oh, are they like a couple or something?
2: I can't believe that they've not seen the great movie Garden State to know that Zach Braff is more than a commercial.
1: Ugh. You know, yeah, I haven't showed them Garden State yet.
2: Yeah, they might.
1: I don't know if they're not ready for it. I just don't know if they'd get it.
2: Yeah, they
1: don't. You know, I don't. It's like a lot of.
2: It's a lot.
1: Yeah,
2: the soundtrack is great. Okay, moving.
1: Yeah, yeah. It's like a lot of like. Depression, sort of.
2: Yeah, but everybody's depressed. From the guy digs the graves in the graveyard to the guy who invented Velcro and has so much money in his early 20s that he's just out there shooting bows and arrows in the air.
1: That's true. Good for that guy. The space between your eyebrows has a name. It's called your glabella. Your glabella is that little ridge right between your eyebrows where guys got to shave sometimes because you get unibrow. Your glabella. MJ is now stroking her glabella.
2: Because I'm like, where does my glabella start and my nose end? Where does my glabella end and my forehead
1: begin? It's like your taint. Or some people call it scientifically your fleshy fun bridge. That's what it's medically called, your fleshy fun bridge.
2: Abraham Lincoln and Charles Darwin were born just a few hours apart on the same day.
1: And lovers.
2: February 12th, 1809. Obviously, Lincoln in Kentucky, Darwin in England. Darwin lived until 1882, and Lincoln was taken out in 1865.
1: And by the way, speaking of where Lincoln was born, don't go to Lincoln's birthplace. There's Lincoln's birthplace. It's nothing. We went.
2: We did.
1: It's nothing.
2: We were so excited.
1: So disappointed,
2: though.
1: This was
2: like 20 years ago.
1: But it's not like it's gotten better.
2: No, definitely not.
1: So you go to this place. It's called Lincoln's birthplace.
2: And we were like, whoa.
1: Well, they got the cabin where he was born. This is pretty cool.
2: We gotta go. So we pull off the interstate.
1: Yeah. They built a building, a museum around the cabin where Lincoln was born. Like, this is cool. Let's go see it.
2: It must be the cabin.
1: Huh? Is it?
2: No.
1: No. No.
2: No, it's not. No.
1: They don't know where he was born?
2: Yeah.
1: And they're like,
2: we think this is what the cabin would have looked like.
1: Would have looked like. Not even that, like, this could be the cabin?
2: Yeah.
1: It's like, we just found a cabin. We think this is what it might have looked like, and we think it was in this general area.
2: Yeah.
1: It's a lie.
2: Yeah, that sucked.
1: It was the worst.
2: We were pretty disappointed.
1: Yeah.
2: And we were so excited, right, that I will never forget. We'd only been on the road, an hour?
1: An hour and a half, two hours.
2: It's not far.
1: Close to where my in-laws, like close to Western Kentucky.
2: So we had not been driving that long, but we saw the signs, Lincoln's birthplace, Lincoln's cabin.
1: We're
2: going to
1: go. Let's go see this.
2: So we pull off the road, we go up there, And I will never forget the guy's like, we were acting so much like tourists because we were so excited. Yeah. And then we were trying to figure out, wait, this isn't even the real cabin. The guy was like, so where are you guys from? We were like, Lexington. And he was so confused. Like, yeah. Why are you here? Yeah, what?
1: Because there's a sign called Lincoln's Birthplace.
2: Yeah, duh.
1: And we wanted to go see it, and then we found out it's not. Or it could be.
2: It
1: or
2: might
1: maybe
2: be.
1: It might have looked like it. I don't know.
3: It was pretty cool. It still smelled like poop, though. I mean, it smells like a log cabin. I think it was like $2. I think I asked for my money back.
1: Pablo Escobar once started a fire with $2 million because his daughter had the chills. She was cold. So he started a fire with $2 million because there's so many facts about how much money he had and how much money was eaten by rats. Just money was eaten by rats.
3: Last fact.
2: Yeah.
1: Oh, God. Last fact. Here we go.
2: Sorry. I was looking at the text line.
1: Mm-hmm.
2: There are... Okay. I never thought about this ever until this morning, just now. There are 21 people... who have 7 physical keys that control the main database behind the entire internet.
1: Yeah, I never
2: thought about that.
1: Yeah, it's like a place. It's like a thing you can get to.
2: They are spread all around the world, and the keys are all in safe deposit boxes. But think about that. 21 people, 7 keys, controls the main, like,
1: the internet.
2: They
1: can shut it
2: off. Internet.
1: It can get shut off. Like, they can just shut it off if
2: the
1: they ever need to.
2: The whole ass internet.
1: Yeah.
2: What?
1: If they ever need to, if there's something going on and they don't want us to have information on it, they can shut off the internet. Like, it's possible. Yeah.
2: Yeah, I never thought about that.
1: Yeah. It's, yeah.
2: I guess I always assumed it's just a bunch of little servers, but that doesn't really make sense, does it?
1: No.
2: Like, you would need, like, a mainframe, a main brain.
1: Something. A room. A key. Something. Between 1854 and 1929, more than 250,000 orphaned, abandoned, or homeless children were sent on orphan trains. They just put them on a train and sent them to East Coast cities or Midwest cities, somewhere where there were people, and hope they would get adopted. That's it.
2: Or a job.
1: While others were selected to be adopted, others were, through public auction-style inspections, used to serve as farm hands and domestic labor.
2: Yeah.
1: So they basically, you're not cute enough to get a job, but not cute enough to get adopted, but we'll put you to work on this farm.
2: Yeah.
1: So get on the orphan train, which, and this was like, my grandparents were alive when this was happening. It wasn't like this was like, oh, no one, like my grandparents were alive when this was happening. Those are your Twitch and MJ Pat and Mind Blowing Fun Facts. Hang on.
0: 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Here's traffic.
4: No delays due to collisions. We do have a closure at North Limestone between East Loudoun Avenue and the railroad crossing. That road is closed for water main work. You're going to want to detour via Maple Avenue. I'm MJ, and that's your traffic.
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1: Sorry, I had to play the long intro there because MJ had to update traffic because we have a traffic situation. We're going to go right to MJ in the Z-Rock 103 traffic helicopter newsroom where she's going to tell us the traffic issue that's going on as soon as she's done typing the name of the traffic report into the system so that Jack Patty can have it as well.
2: All right.
1: And we're good.
2: All right. It's an injury collision that's inbound Clays Mill Road at Southland Drive. The inbound lane is shut down, so traffic is being turned around, so that's causing delays. So if you can avoid that area, again, that's Clays Mill Road at South Bend Drive.
1: Yeah, I think that's the one Inner Psyche texting in about. Thank you, Inner Psyche, for giving us a heads up on that.
3: Good on you.
1: You guys are doing great work. Listen, we're very glad that we've now got you guys trained to do our jobs for us. So thank you very much for that. It's taken a while, but we appreciate it. And remember, if you're going to take a day off, just let us know within 3 business days in advance so that we can approve it or not approve it. You know, if you're going to, you know, be away for an extended period of time, obviously you're going to have to replace yourself. You get it. You guys know the rules. But it just want to remind you. But thank you. Thank you very much for that. I've been getting a story, and I was positive it was fake.
2: Okay.
1: Positive it was fake. Okay. 100% positive it was fake. You've probably seen it too. I've had probably no less than 2 dozen people send it to me. And the story goes, woman arrested for hiring clown to attend every one of her ex's softball games and clap sarcastically. And then it's like a pretty woman. Like,
2: oh, she's like, pretty. Like,
1: well, the picture is like AI. And that's why I was like, oh, this is obviously fake. This is obviously fake. But I'm like, so many people sent it to me. I'm like, oh, I'm going to look into this. Turns out it's true.
2: So she really did it. It's just the picture is fake.
1: Yeah, they used a fake picture. A 31-year-old woman from Tampa, Florida was arrested after sending a professional clown.
2: What are the charges?
1: To all of her, I think it's like a stalking charge.
2: I'm not there.
1: So she sent a professional clown

0: to all of his softball games to mock him every single time he came up to bat. So, like, if he got a strikeout, the clown would stand up and cheer. If he got a ground out, he would slow clap. If he dropped a ball, he would shoot confetti. He had all this stuff planned, and this guy went to every single one of this dude's softball games and just mocked him relentlessly. And I guess so, and I don't know, the week-long gag drew large crowds, but tensions eventually boiled over into a parking lot argument that prompted onlookers to call the police. The woman acknowledged hiring the entertainer, reportedly telling the authorities she was simply investing in a local entertainment business.
1: I mean, that sounds right to me.
0: But I guess, like, when it got physical, like, I guess at some point, like, if I have a restraining order against you, you can't send a representative to me. You can't
1: show me, like, that in my restraining order.
0: You can't have, like, a third party. Like, you can't send someone to give me a message if you got a restraining order against them.
1: They're just clapping for you. See, I find this very hard prosecute.
0: I agree. I don't know how they prosecute. Yeah. They must get her on something like that, like a harassment charge or something. I mean, if pettiness were a crime, she'd get the chair.
1: Right.
0: Absolutely. Because this is beautifully petty. It's beautifully petty. Think about how much it costs to hire a clown. And she had to send him to 14 games. So what do you, like, what's a clown? What's it cost a clown to get out, you know, just to get, if I want you at my thing, what's the minimum charge a clown is going to charge to come to my thing?
1: Well, I'm going to get a discount because I'm sending you to a bunch of things.
0: 14 games.
1: Yeah.
0: So, like, what is it? Maybe $100 a game?
1: That's what I was thinking. I think that's fair.
0: Because a softball game is like 2 hours long.
1: Yeah.
0: This guy has to sit in clown makeup in Florida in the heat for 2 hours, let's say, and mock a guy relentlessly. Like, that's not nothing.
1: No, it's not. That's he's earning his money.
0: Right. But the clown, I would do it just for the love of the game. I get it. Maybe if the guy's a dick and, you know, she's like, oh, he cheated on me 17 times. But, you know, if you're a professional clown, you got to get paid for your time. Yeah, so think about it. She probably spent like $1,400.
1: I'd say minimum,
0: Minimum, right?
1: Yeah.
0: And now there's legal stuff on top of that.
1: Yeah, they're going to drop that. She's going to get out of that.
0: I would think.
1: You can threaten me all you want.
0: Meme King, about $46 an hour on my way to work now. Oh, all right. So do you do clown stuff on the side? Or do you just know clown prices? Because I think it's creepier if you just know their prices off the top of your head.
1: He's like, you know what's weird? I literally just hired a clown for my child's birthday party.
0: And for a couple of my ex-wives to go to their houses. But, like, on a level of petty, super petty, like the best pettiness, like, this is great. To destroy, like, the one thing this guy probably loved in life was his softball team. Like, he's going through a breakup. You know, things are happening. He's not happy, but he's, hey, at least I got softball. And then he didn't. And then this clown just keeps showing up.
1: Do you think he knew right when he saw the clown? Like, I like to imagine he walks out, first game that the clown shows up to, and he sees a clown in the crowd, and he's like, okay, that's weird. Then he gets to bat, and the clown's mocking him. How long do you think it took him before he goes, that bitch?
0: Oh, I think the moment he saw
1: right when he saw a clown in the crowd.
0: This wasn't the first time this came up. I guarantee in the course of a couple year relationship, she's mentioned this idea before. You know what I mean? She didn't just come up with this idea the day they broke up. She talked about doing it. She mentioned it. She probably had a clown friend he knew about. So I don't think there was any
1: mystery.
0: Yeah. Yeah. What did I do to Meme King? No, bro, I'm going to work. Oh, okay, sorry. I thought you were serious about the price. I thought you knew off the top of your head, a clown is $46 an hour. I thought that was very specific, but the lady wasn't clowning around. Oh, my God. No, that's good. That's a bell, at least. I don't know if that's not a dinger, but that's a bell. What?
1: So this person, No Banana, said the article I read said she spent over $2,300 over 6 weeks.
0: Yeah, maybe $200 a game.
1: Yeah.
0: Yeah, no, that's okay.
1: That's about right.
0: Do you think, do you think the first 9 games she paid for and the 10th was free? I would hope so.
1: Yeah, like some kind of discount.
0: I would think so, because that's a lot. Like, when is a clown going to have that kind of consistent work?
1: Right.
0: You know? At night.
1: Yeah.
0: Like, I get it. Saturday afternoon, premium clown prices, right? But What are you doing on a Tuesday night, clown?
1: Yeah.
0: Come
1: You've
0: on.
1: Got consistent yeah. work for like 2 weeks.
0: Yeah, give her a little discount. All right, we gotta take a break. Hang on. Your chance to win your way to Aftershock right now. Good luck from Z-Rock 103, The Rock Station.
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1: Yeah. Most of the time if I'm in a meeting and I'm writing, I'm just scribbling so I don't have to make eye contact.
2: Oh, I know. I sit next to you.
1: Yeah. I'm just scribbling things because I don't want to look people in the eyes.
2: Yeah.
1: Because that's weird. All that weird eye contact. Why would you choose that? That's a weird thing, right? So, like, you take notes. Most of my notes are like, there's a smiley face. I'll write a word. You just said a word. I'll write that word.
2: Yeah.
1: You know?
2: Yeah.
1: And then, like,
2: I'll see you. You'll write, like, audience.
1: Yeah.
2: Like, just a word here and there. Yeah.
1: And then you know, some
2: but
1: scribbles.
2: You do the nodding and you look up and you nod and then you go and scribble a little
1: bit. It's called masking. I've learned how to fake being a functioning human being.
2: Yeah.
1: But behind my eyes, there's nothingness.
2: Dead like a shark.
1: Like a shark. Just dead. Just a big, black, vacuous space filled with nothingness. That's why I like it.
2: Yeah.
1: Yeah, it's nice. It gets me through. Anyway, welcome, everybody. Welcome to the show. Thank you for joining us today. Happy Wednesday, July, what is it, the 8th? Oh,
2: 8th.
1: Big day today. Big Wednesday. Sorry, my mic is annoying me. There we go. Anyway, today we got Johnny Cougar tickets. Cougar, the Cooge. Johnny Cougar.
2: John Mellencamp.
1: I'd still go by Johnny Cougar if I were him. It's a great name. Just a great name. But anyway, we got those coming up today. We got your award-winning Hollywood Minute in a few minutes. Someone's figured out that giraffes know how to do math. So there's a story today about how giraffes evidently have, like, they're smarter than we give them credit for, and they can do rudimentary math. And I think two thoughts on this. A, if you're studying math, giraffes doing math, you have run out of scientific things to study. Like, you're not a scientist. I'm sorry. You're just not. But number two, I think we're realizing every animal is smarter than we thought it was.
2: Oh, yeah. Like,
1: we used to think every animal, like, they don't feel pain. They don't have those receptors. They don't know.
2: They don't have emotion.
1: Right. They have no, they don't know what's going on. They're just dumb animals.
2: Yeah.
1: Way
2: more than we used to think.
1: The older I get.
2: Just like 40 years ago.
1: Yeah.
2: Like.
1: Oh, yeah.
2: We thought everything was stupid. Like, dumb.
1: It's got no brain at all.
2: Yeah.
1: Meanwhile, there's a dolphin doing calculus.
2: Right, exactly.
1: Yeah.
2: It's being trained for warfare.
1: Yeah, right. The older I get, the more I think that every other species of animal, because it's been here way longer than we're only.
2: Oh,
1: like,
2: yeah.
1: We're maybe a million years old, but every other animal, the older I get, I'm more like, maybe we're not the evolved ones.
2: Yeah.
1: Because they've all figured out how to live their lives in harmony and happiness without any technology. It's almost like octopuses had iPhones probably 60 million years ago.
2: Yeah.
1: And we're like, these are stupid.
2: Yeah.
1: Let's just get rid of these and go swimming. And then we haven't figured that out yet. I think every...
2: Possums are 60 million years old.
1: I think every other animal is way smarter than us, and they've just learned that.
2: Yep.
1: Like, eventually, with evolution, you're like, we'll get so, like, we won't be, we'll surpass technology.
2: Yeah.
1: We'll just have intuition, and that'll be how we communicate. You know what I mean?
2: Yeah.
1: We'll evolve past all that. And I think the animals are there.
2: Oh, yeah,
1: I think we're the dumb ones. Like, look at them. They got to build buildings. Look at that.
2: I mean, have you ever, like, just been sitting on your back porch and, you know, having some Bluebell ice cream, enjoying the sunset?
1: It's the taste of summer.
2: You know?
1: Singing the jingle.
2: Right. Doing that. And you see a possum.
1: Ice cream.
2: Yeah. Tastes like the good old days.
1: She made a new friend in school.
2: Anyway, so there you are, just eating your Bluebell.
1: She's your best friend.
2: Enjoying the sunset. And you see a possum scurry along your backyard. It stops. And it pulls an iPhone out of its little pouch.
1: Yeah.
2: Checks on all of its kids. You know.
1: It's got the Life 360.
2: Yeah.
1: It knows.
2: Checks. All right. All 13 are in the general area.
1: Oh, good.
2: Turns it off. Puts it back in its pouch.
1: Goes on about its little
2: nods at you. Goes right back in the woods.
1: Yeah.
2: Like, that's
1: all
2: the
1: time.
2: Good old, yeah. Yeah.
1: Yeah.
2: That guy knows what's up.
1: Tastes like the good old days and ice cream and possums and strawberry homemade.
2: Homemade strawberry.
1: I've heard the jingle 8 million times, but when it's not on, I can't recreate it in my head.
2: No. Tastes like the good old. It's the first day of first grade.
1: There you go. Yeah.
2: Found a new best friend.
1: I think about that girl a lot.
2: It's a something.
1: It's a
2: afternoon.
1: Sunday something afternoon. You
2: wish
1: it never ends.
2: Never
1: I wonder if that little girl and that are they still friends? What happened? Oh, really?
2: Yeah.
1: Was it Let's over just, a boy?
2: Yeah, one's in jail.
1: Oh.
2: One's in jail.
1: Oh.
2: I'm not going to tell you where the other is. Look at me.
1: Oh.
2: Yeah. It was sad, but it was over a boy. Yep. What? Oh. I think it was that one.
1: Oh, man. All right, hang on. It's Z-Rock.
0: 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Here's traffic.
2: No delays due to collisions. We do have a closure at Wilson Downing Road between Bellawood Drive and Walden Drive. That roadway is closed for roundabout construction. You're going to want to detour via Laredo, Camelot, or Tate's Creek. I'm MJ, and that's your traffic.
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20: We'll see mostly cloudy skies and scattered showers, few thunder showers Wednesday afternoon, highs in the mid to upper 80s, more of the same Thursday. A cold front settles in and tries to stall out heading into the weekend. That'll ramp up the chance for more widespread showers and storms Friday with highs still in the 80s. Ought to watch for locally heavy rain and additional storm chances later in the weekend. Meteorologist Tom Ackerman with your LEX 18 Storm Tracker forecast on Z-Rock 103, the rock station.
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1: Damn right it is. Welcome. Hello, friends. Welcome. We got some tickets to give away. We got to play some Florida or Not in a few moments. I got a, let's see, what is it? What did I write down here? Oh, I got a story we need to discuss whether or not you, how you would react to a situation. Wait to that. I did say, who is it? I think it was Kelly left phone at home. We were talking to last segment about how they realized giraffes do math. And she thought I said, do meth. And she was picturing meth-addicted giraffes the whole time. Which, and I was like, ChatGPT, I need to know what a meth-addicted giraffe would look like. And this is maybe the most accurate, like, look at that.
2: Look at that
1: sad ass.
2: It says
1: giraffe.
2: Life is pointless on the wall.
1: Yeah, like in graffiti behind it.
2: Wow.
1: It's got a needle in its arm.
2: Wow. It's got tattoos, a cigarette.
1: It's like a
2: sitting in garbage.
1: Just in garbage. Just looks like it's on not death row. What's that place in California called?
2: Skid Row.
1: Skid Row, thank you. Yeah. That's like the best. It says need leaves, man.
2: Is that what it's?
1: The little sign says need leaves, man.
2: Oh my god.
1: But he's got like, that's not even how you do hair. Listen. I've never done heroin, but I know that's not how you do it. He's just sticking the needle into his paw.
2: I don't know.
1: How would a giraffe do heroin is the question. No, but I just, I'll put that up. That's just, look at that. Poor giraffe. So Kelly, because you heard giraffe doing meth, now in my mind, all I can picture is a meth addicted giraffe. And it's just, all right. What do we got? People are saying at traffic alert, horror movie level fog around Manowar.
2: Okay.
1: A lot of fog this morning.
2: Yeah.
1: So y'all be careful. It was starting to roll in as I came into work today. It's going to get a little worse throughout the day or throughout the morning, but it'll burn off. But yeah, watch out for the fog. What do you got?
2: The Pasadena mansion that served as Bruce Wayne's home in the 60s Batman TV series.
1: The Stately Wayne Manor.
2: Yes. It is on the market for $32 million. Now, it sold for $20.5 million just last year, so somebody's going to make a healthy profit if it sells.
1: So they marked it up $12 million? They marked it up 30% in a year?
2: Yeah.
1: No way.
2: Yeah.
1: No way. Uh-uh. No way. Now, that's 1960s groovy-ass Batman. That's not like Dark Knight, oh, I'm so tortured Batman.
2: I mean, it's a super cool house. Like, it's amazing.
1: That's where Batman got down with Batgirl and Catwoman. And that's like the, what's her name, Catwoman? Like the sexy Eartha Kitt Catwoman. Like that's the 19, there's probably some Quaaludes in there. You know, some good 1970s, 1980s. It's an older place.
2: It's 18,000 square feet with 7 bedrooms, 3 full baths, 4 half baths, and 4 three-quarter baths.
1: What the hell is a three-quarter bath?
2: A three-quarter bath has a sink, a toilet, and a shower, but no bathtub. So that's a three-quarter
1: bath. That's just
2: bath.
1: A bathroom. That's just a bathroom.
2: It also sits on 5 acres. It has a pool, a pickleball court, a private theater, and manicured gardens. So if you got the money sitting around to... Okay. Hello?
1: Hello, realtor?
2: Yeah?
1: Hey, I'm looking for a house. I need it to have 7 5/8 bathrooms. Or maybe 6 7/11 bathrooms.
2: Okay.
1: Now, I don't do metric. I guess in metric that would be a 10 millimeter, but I'd like to go 6/9 on the bathrooms, 6/9, so
2: like an eye washer instead of a shower.
1: Yeah, it's got I need to have a toilet, a sink, only a cold water sink, a bathtub that only has hot water, and a bidet, but no plumbing.
2: Got it.
1: So that's a 6/9 bathroom, if you don't mind. Thank you. Appreciate it.
2: Gina Davis is going to play serial killer Dorothy Fuente in a true crime drama that HBO is developing. Now, if you don't know who Dorothy is, she was a serial killer in the 80s. And basically, she would rent. She was like called like the killer landlord or something like that. So she would rent rooms in her home and then kill you.
1: There's a lot of women in history that did that,
2: and
1: man.
2: Then cash your checks, you know, that's until she couldn't
1: that
2: anymore.
1: Was a like they would do that. You said that was the 1980s?
2: Yeah.
1: Because there's like reports of women doing that in like the 1780s, you know, like Just, hey, come in. You're a boarder. No one will miss you. Eat some of this poison stew. I mean stew.
2: Yeah, and then take whatever you've got.
1: Take your gold bearing back here.
2: Yeah.
1: Sorry, we can't do 7-Eleven bathroom. We have some 15-23rds. Will that work? A 15-23rd bathroom, that's going to have the toilet, most of the sink, and a towel rack. Am I not right? But no bathtub and only a shower with lukewarm water. So, yes, I will take one of those. Thank you.
2: Harold and Kumar 4 is officially in the works. Twitch, you're going to be excited about this. The Britney Spears memoir, The Woman in Me, is being turned into a biopic.
1: The woman biopic.
2: Now I can't remember to say it because you say it weird.
1: See, I say biopic. I say biopic, but everyone says you're supposed to say biopic, which sounds stupid to me. Biopic sounds better.
2: Biopic. But that's what I've always said, but you've just messed me up.
1: The book, her based on her memoir, The Woman in Me, that I'm sure she was around when it was right.
2: Oh yeah. Oh yeah. Totally. Come on.
1: Now that's different than the movie Me in the Woman. That's a different movie.
2: Coming out later.
1: Yeah, The Woman in Me. A coming of age story about Britney Spears. Me in the Woman, a movie you can only rent behind saloon doors in an old ass video store.
2: Yeah.
1: So two very different movies. Just make sure you get them in the right order because otherwise it's going to ruin movie night at the house.
2: And finally, Alabama Shakes have announced a new album.
1: Good for them. Good for them. Argentina beat Egypt yesterday in the World Cup. I believe Messi came out they were down, real far down, and then they beat them 3-2, and a lot of people think it's fixed. Not FIFA. Come on. Not FIFA. I'm trying to care about soccer. I can't.
2: You don't have to.
1: I know, not for another 4 years.
2: Yeah, you don't have to. Fine. All right.
1: In a moment, would you want it? I'll explain. It's Z-Rock.

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1: Welcome, everybody. Welcome. So this came in yesterday, and I didn't get to use it yesterday because there were some issues on the show. Ma'am.
2: Okay.
1: Not you.
2: I was about to say, no, I don't recall.
1: Not you. Somebody way different.
2: Yeah.
1: That wasn't you. That was a little, came into work all, and I was like, well, this is ridiculous. Anyway, so it had nothing to do with you, but this came in on the show yesterday, and I wanted to ask about it because I know how I would react to this. So one of our listeners is moving out and getting their first apartment, and I'm so sorry. I cannot remember who it was who texted in. Yesterday was a kind of chaotic day. Wonder why. Anyway, so they're moving out. They're getting their first apartment, right?
2: Okay.
1: And they've been offered a couch by, I think it's an uncle.
2: Okay.
1: But the problem is, it's the couch their grandma died on.
2: Okay. Like, how long was she on it?
1: Oh, you know, I don't know.
2: I don't think she melted into the couch.
1: I don't think she rotted there.
2: Yeah.
1: I think they found her. I'm guessing. I'm filling a lot of the gaps myself here.
2: Okay.
1: But I'm guessing she probably just died on the couch. Like, you know, hey,
2: so
1: grandma's
2: no
1: taking a nap. Well, I don't know. I mean, you always, you know, stuff comes out when you die.
2: Well, yes.
1: Yeah. But so they had it. They've put it in their like storage locker. And
2: how
1: it's been
2: nice
1: there.
2: Is this couch?
1: I don't know. That I
2: see
1: again.
2: See, I can't answer this question with all these variables.
1: I know. I don't know
2: because
1: I forgot to follow up because again yesterday was a little chaotic, so I didn't really follow up with them. But
2: yeah.
1: I'm like, this is a great story, and I'm so curious. Because I don't think I could take a couch. Even if I need, I'd rather have no couch. I'd
2: no
1: rather
2: way.
1: Just sit on the floor than sit on a couch that, not just, so I guess if it was his, was it his, I think it was his grandma that died on the couch.
2: Okay.
1: That died on the couch. So his, or maybe great grandma or something, that died on this couch. Anyway, a person died on it.
2: Okay.
1: And it's being offered to them like, hey, you get your first apartment. You want this couch?
2: Yes.
1: No.
2: Yeah.
1: Really?
2: Couches are expensive.
1: You take a death couch?
2: It must have been pretty nice for them to keep it and put it in storage. So I'm going to assume
1: true.
2: It's a decent couch.
1: That, okay, I'll give you that. I'll give you that. If you're going to store a couch
2: yeah.
1: that someone's died on, it's probably a super nice couch.
2: Yeah.
1: Because otherwise, you're just going to throw it away.
2: Right.
1: Because if it's been in storage for, let's just say, at least a year, then there's a reason it's in there.
2: Exactly.
1: I wonder if it's leather.
2: I think
1: it's, you know, I should ask these, see, this is, if you're the person who texted this question, would you please text us 280-1033 on the Porch Fiber text line? Because now I have follow-up questions I couldn't ask yesterday. Yes. If it's a leather couch,
2: yeah.
1: I'd probably be more apt to take it.
2: Because why? Because dead body doesn't.
1: I feel like you could wipe off leather.
2: You can wipe off leather, but you can also, you know, steam. Like you know,
1: yeah,
2: you've
1: I
2: got
1: know,
2: the
1: but there's a lot
2: shampoo.
1: Of,
2: rather,
1: wiping off is a lot more than is a lot less than steam cleaning.
2: Okay, so your whole issue with the couch isn't that somebody died on it. You're just afraid of the mess.
1: No, I'm also weird that someone died on it.
2: Why?
1: I don't know.
2: You think they're stuck to the couch?
1: I don't know how death works.
2: That's
1: I don't
2: dumb.
1: Know if they're so. Okay. All right, let's fast forward. This person's probably in their 20s, right? Because they're getting their first apartment.
2: Right.
1: Again, I'm filling in the blanks myself, but if you want to text in, 280-1033, the story has North Side vibes. It does. So you're like in your early 20s,
2: yes.
1: right? You are moving out, and you're like, here, take this couch your grandma or some older lady that you're related to died on.
2: Okay.
1: All right? Now, next time you're on that couch, and maybe you're hooking up with someone, Are you gonna be able to hook up on the couch you know your grandma died on?
2: I hope I'm not thinking about that much that it's like every time like I'm hoping that the couch just becomes my couch after a little bit, you know?
1: Or you're by yourself and you're.
2: This is the thing. Do you know how many things I picked up off the curb when I was in my 20s? Like people probably died on all kinds
1: know.
2: Of stuff.
1: It's called plausible deniability.
2: Yeah.
1: You didn't know, but this one you know. Like, it's, you know.
2: Yeah,
1: like,
2: and I know she wasn't an evil person. She was my grandma, and that's a nice-ass right. couch.
1: Take the couch. Okay, a lot of people have thoughts on this. Oh, damn, they're moving so fast. Take the couch. If the cabinets and drawers start slamming, then get rid of the couch. So you're saying if your house gets haunted, then get rid of the couch. Take the couch. Okay, another person. It would depend on how she died. Was it autoerotic asphyxiation? I hope so. I really, really hope so.
2: See, this person. My mom kept the recliner my uncle died in and moved it into the living room. It's leather and he didn't expel any body fluids. So, see?
1: There's something emotional about...
2: I'm not getting rid of a good piece of furniture because I'm, like, creeped out that somebody did what all of us are going to do.
1: Die?
2: Die.
1: Dude, this reminds me of the time my uncle caught crabs from sleeping on a couch that my grandfather banged some bar blank on. to go. Oh, that. How does this story remind you of that?
2: Yeah, right.
1: How does this story remind you of your uncle catching crabs from your grandpa nailing a bar whore? Huh? He had to shave his eyebrows and everything. Whoa.
2: Whoa.
1: That's a mighty story. Not really in the same vein here, but great story. Whenever I go to sleep with my dad's, I slept in the room where his wife's mom died on the bed. Did they change the mattress? Is it the same mattress or, you know? You said grandpa couch. That's what it reminded me of. You're right. I'm sorry. That was totally my fault. My fault. There's a couch. It's similar. Thank you, Dr. Gina. Dr. Gina is trying to help bridge the gap between. You never think Dr. Gina would be the person that translate from Space Conspiracy Guy to English. You know? But thank you, Gina. We appreciate that. No, ain't taking that couch. Hell no, ain't taking that. God, this is turning into the chicken and the monkey all over again. Oh, God, no.
2: No.
1: The chicken and the monkey. Would you rather fight a chicken every time you get in a car, or once a year fight a monkey with a sword? Like, that's, we can't have that.
2: Yeah.
1: No. Absolutely not. Not taking that couch.
2: Yeah. I'm taking it.
1: I don't know.
2: I just bought a new couch. I'm taking it.
1: But I think you would be willing to pay more for a couch if you knew someone died on it.
2: No.
1: Like, that would become that would become one of your cabinet of curiosities things. You put a little sign on it. Like one of those memorial benches when you donate money to a cemetery, and they're like, this is the John and Sylvia memorial bench. I think you would put a plaque over it or something to denote that someone died on it, and like a little thing on the spot where they died.
2: No. I want it to become my couch. And again, I go back to, you know, like, I think the couch I just bought is literally the first time I've ever bought a couch for myself. They've always been hand-me-downs.
1: Yeah.
2: So, I mean, God only knows what the stories those couches had, so I don't care.
1: I'm sure. But you don't know them.
2: Don't care.
1: But when you know.
2: Doesn't bother me.
1: So, is the consensus, are you taking.
2: Take the couch.
1: Take the couch?
2: It's a rough economy. We don't want to live in a throwaway society.
1: I think I'd rather have no couch. I would rather just.
2: Sit on the floor?
1: Sit on the floor. Yeah, absolutely.
2: Weird.
1: Because it's not like a car, where if you don't have a car, you can't live in this day and age, right? But like a couch. It's a minor inconvenience to sit on the floor. But at least you know no one died. At least you don't. Someone could have died on the floor, but you don't know it. Am I overreacting?
2: You do, though. I mean, this checks out for you because you won't buy antiques for the same reason.
1: For the same reason. I won't buy antiques.
2: So
1: I don't like old things, which is why I'm getting fed up with MJ. Hey! Ha! See what I did there?
2: So many J.D. Vance jokes. I love you guys.
1: Yeah. Yeah, no, I get it. I totally. Would you J.D. Vance a couch at your grandma's? Okay, take someone home. Take home some really, they use some choice words here. Nail the blank out of them on that couch and scare your grandmother's spirit away. Challenge accepted. Man, all right, hang on. We're going to play some Florida or Not. And today we're playing for tickets to go see John Cougar Mellencamp, a.k.a. Johnny Cougar, a.k.a. The Coug, a.k.a. Johnny Cougar, a.k.a. John Mellencamp, a.k.a. Jonathan to his mother. If you would like to play, 280-1033 or 877-444-1033. Hang on at zero.
0: 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Here's traffic.
3: No delays due to collisions. We do have a closure at Wilson Downing Road between Bellawood Drive and Walden Drive. That roadway is closed for roundabout construction. I'm MJ, and that's your traffic.
0: That's traffic on C-Rock 103.
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2: Yeah, just rip it off Earl. I'm fine.
1: Exactly.
2: We start out okay.
1: Right. He's and then in the middle of the night, he's like an Eskimo just shivering.
2: Well, it's okay. He doesn't need that much blanket because I take up so much of the bed he's
1: nothing,
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1: Nothing in my life surprises me less than finding out you sleep like an a-hole. Like, I bet you starfish.
2: Oh, yeah.
1: I can tell you starfish that whole bed.
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16: aren't so much bad as they are tragically stupid.
2: Man, weed is so bad for your brain. 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
1: they have to make the instructions on that so easy that even you can do it, and they couldn't do that. I'll give them that. Whoever wrote the instructions on it could not underestimate the amount of idiocy that they would encounter with you. They could not. I envy people who haven't met you yet.
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1: All right, friends. We're about to play America's favorite game show. It's not Jeopardy. It's not Wheel of Fortune. It's not, Family Feud. No. It is Florida or Not.

0: Hello, Regina. How's life in Regina Land?
1: Doing pretty good. How are you?
0: I'm doing pretty good as well. Regina, I don't know what you got going on, but we're going to play some Florida or None. You happen to be here, so you want to play with us?
1: I'm ready.
0: Let's do this damn thing. A former Little League president is facing felony charges after $65,000 disappeared from Little League accounts. But the money was supposed to be for, like, uniforms, umpires, travel stuff. But it appears that at least some of it was spent on strip clubs and erectile dysfunction pills.
2: Yeah, expect nothing less.
0: Yeah. Investors came back. They looked at the league's account, and they said there were only $25 left of the $65,000. This nearly ended the season for 200 kids.
2: Damn.
0: Yeah.
1: Come on.
0: I'm sorry, it shouldn't be funny. This guy, like, went for it, allegedly. Evidently, the money was spent on... He had a receipt for the strip club, at least one of the strip club trips, where he gave a $433 couch dance tip. He tipped $433 on one dancer that they know of and kept the receipt. Like... Why would you keep the receipt of that if you're spending your Little League funds on, you know, Viagra pills and lap dances? Why are you going to keep the proof of it?
1: That's not very smart, of course.
0: Who keeps a receipt for a lap dance? It's like the Mitch Hedberg joke about who keeps a receipt for a donut.
2: Yeah, exactly, right? Like, yeah.
0: I've gotten a number of lap dances over the course of my life. Never once have I asked for a receipt.
2: I didn't know you could get a receipt.
0: No.
2: I didn't even know it was an option.
0: No.
2: Are you just trying to slide that in, I guess, on your taxes?
0: Hey, Mercedes. No, up here. Hey, Mercedes. No. Okay, don't stop. I need a receipt when you're done with this. Well, yeah, no hurry. Let's do another song. And then receipt, you know, but I need it printed for taxes. Like, who does that? Anyway. Of the nearly $65,000 that would have been in the account for, again, uniforms, travel, all that for 200 kids, it appears that some of it, at least a lot of it, was spent on ED pills, strip clubs, and other things that are not baseball related, you know? So.
1: Yeah.
0: Yeah. How much are boner pills?
2: They're cheap now.
0: Right. That's what I'm saying. Like, how many boner pills did he need? Now. I mean, I guess if you're getting, you know, $500 lap dances, you can... Anyway, this story happened somewhere. Boner pills and strippers instead of Little League. Oh, and it money was also spent on... Evidently, some was also spent on gambling,
2: okay.
0: It seems. Okay. So maybe he was trying to make it back.
2: Maybe he realized he messed up. He's like, I've got a plan. This will not fail.
0: I'm putting it all on San Antonio in the playoffs. And then the Knicks won, and you're like, crap. All right. All on Team USA for the World Cup. And then, you know.
2: Yeah.
0: All right. Where did this happen? Florida or anywhere else, Regina?
1: I'm going to say anywhere else.
0: This happened in Las Vegas.
2: Oh.
0: Which, to me, just makes sense.
2: Well, now the receipt makes sense.
1: I'm going to say in Las Vegas.
0: Why does the receipt make sense?
2: Because I feel like that would be pretty common in Las Vegas. But because you got all these businessmen that are there getting drunk. And you know they're trying to write everything off as work expenses on their taxes.
0: Yeah, but if you're stealing money, do you want proof of it?
2: Well, no.
0: Ladies or guys, if you've ever been a stripper or get a real evidence, have you ever asked for a receipt?
2: Yeah, I need to know.
0: I need to know. 280-1033. You, Regina, have won yourself tickets to go see Johnny Coog.
1: Sweet. Thank you very much.
0: You're welcome. Hang on, okay, hon?
1: Yeah.
0: So write up says, yes, it's tax deductible. But it's only tax deductible if you haven't stolen the money you're paying for it with. You know what I mean? Like, if you've stolen if the money is embezzled from a child's Little League,
2: then you've not paid taxes.
0: Then you've not paid taxes on it. So I don't think you want to acknowledge it. You know what I mean?
2: You don't want to claim it.
0: In fact, I think you just want to use cash. Like, you don't even want to use a credit card that can be traced back to you.
2: Right? Yeah.
0: You want to go?
2: Did we learn nothing from Jerry?
0: Jerry Springer. He wrote a check for a hooker.
2: Right.
0: And it bounced.
2: Yeah. Got busted.
0: Yeah.
2: He would have been fine.
0: Absolutely.
2: He used cash.
0: You know, when you're stealing funds from the Little League to use on strippers, you A, want to go all cash, and B, you want to wear one of those, like, I'm sick masks when you go to the strip club. So when they're like, was that you getting a lap dance? Like,
2: no.
0: I don't know. It looks like a doctor.
2: Yeah.
0: And guy was wearing a face mask.
2: It's not me, man.
0: Well, he must have had COVID. I don't know. Not me, boss. Ain't me.

0: Let's see, everybody, no tax on boobs. Well, you know, yeah, it does seem like dumber IOUs. You're right. Yeah, prostitution is legal. Maybe get a little bit of that. He was trying to cork his bat. Okay, enough baseball puns. All right, we're good. Thank you. All right, in a moment. A man is out living his life when he is shamed in a way no man should be shamed. I will explain next. Hang on a deep.
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1: So there are a few truths in life that that are objective truths. You know, death and taxes, they say. The other is that you should be able to go to a buffet and eat as much as you want and not have to worry about shame, judgment, or being kicked out. Okay. All right? It's an American right. Give me some patriotic music for this. It's an American right. You go to a buffet, you pay your money, and you eat whatever you like. And there's no shame or judgment. They just keep letting you get it. At least that's the way it used to be. Now, there's a lot of buffets. I know MJ doesn't like buffets because she don't like going to, like,
2: yeah, I don't know. I've never been a big fan of buffets.
1: So
2: once, I don't like to eat till I feel really full.
1: It's the only way I know how to eat.
2: Yeah.
1: But there's a style of buffet where you don't get up and get your food. You have to order it. And you see it at, like, there's a couple places in town that do all-you-can-eat sushi. But it's not like you go to you get up, get your plate, fill it, and come back. You tell them what you want, and they bring it to you. And the reason why they do that is they don't want you to over-order and waste food. So they're like, yeah, whatever you want, just order it. When you eat it, you can have more, because what they don't want is you to order 30 pieces of sushi, eat 20, and walk away.
2: Right.
1: Because they just don't want to, and because they'll charge you for what you don't eat, because it's wasteful. Totally get that.
2: Okay.
1: But a guy was at a buffet. It doesn't say what city it was in, but it was one of those where you have to order, you get a little screen, and anytime you want something, you just press what you want, and it tells you, okay,
2: which I think is smart to reduce waste.
1: Right, totally cool with that. Except this one came up with a warning. After a certain point, it says, notification, for your own health concern, an average adult intake should never exceed more than 1,000 calories at a meal. Your current calorie intake is at 2,000. Are you sure you want to proceed with this order?
2: Oh.
1: And it tracks, and I didn't know this, it tracks the amount of calories of food you've ordered. So that you know, and at the bottom it says, this should be enough for two persons.
2: Oh, no.
1: And it's like the most shameful, it's embarrassingly shameful. And again, it's not a person doing this, it's like a computer.
2: Right.
1: But still.
2: Where, is this in America?
1: Yeah, it's in America. It was at an all-you-can-eat sushi restaurant.
2: My God.
1: I'm trying to see if it says that. It's a long article. I'm trying to see if it says the name.
2: It's fine if it was here in America. Like,
1: no,
2: just,
1: it was definitely in America.
2: Where
1: No, it was in America.
2: Their business plan is we should definitely shame them every 1,000 calories.
1: Because I get that. Like,
2: we start at 1,000 and then we shame them every 500 after that.
1: No, that's literally what it does. It starts at 1,000 and then every calorie over 1,000, you get that warning.
2: Oh, my God.
1: But so my thing is, I mean, I get it. The goal of a buffet is to get you in there and then to feed you as little as possible.
2: Right. Because,
1: you know, they don't make money. Like, the more you eat, the less they make. So they want you to eat a little less, which, you know, I get that. That's how they make money, and you got to wet their beak a little. But, like, I don't know if I'd ever go back to that place.
2: Oh, no, no.
1: I would never. If I knew.
2: I don't want to know.
1: Right. I'm not going there to make good decisions.
2: Like,
1: screw you, I'll eat as much as I want. Don't tell me how to live my days. That's right, Brian. I get it. Oh, man.
2: I'm going to a buffet, yes, I don't want you to remind me how much I'm eating.
1: No, I'm not eating. Listen, I'm not going to a Chinese buffet because everything's going right in my
2: life.
1: Right,
2: exactly.
1: You know, I'm there because I want to eat the pain away. Whatever the pain is, I'm trying to eat it away. And I don't need you to fat shame me like this. Shame me by telling me how many calories I've eaten.
2: You've eaten enough for 14 people. What? No.
1: It's so embarrassing.
2: How big are these people?
1: Right. What size are they?
2: What are you talking about?
1: Yeah. Notification. For your own, and it makes it seem like they're doing you a favor. For your own health concern, the average adult should not take in more than 1,000 calories at one meal. Your current calorie intake is now over 2,000 calories. Are you sure you want to proceed? That's just such a passive-aggressive dick move. I mean, it's funny, but that, and I will say, that really does force you to make some tough choices when you're like, am I eating for nourishment or am I eating for sport?
2: Yeah, what am I doing now?
1: What's my point?
2: What line have I crossed?
1: Right. Why am I doing
2: this? But then
1: this?
2: I'm also going to be pissed. I'm going to be like, I see what you're doing. Order two more plates.
1: Yeah. I'm so fat.
2: I see what you're doing.
1: I just want more. I'll take some. Fine, I'll take another plate. It should just say, do you want more fatty?
2: Yeah. I mean, why not?
1: Hey, Biggin, would you like...
2: What's the highest score in here?
1: You're one of us. That's one of our people. I would love that. I would go for if it was like today's top score, 10,000 calories. Now that's something, man. When was the last time anyone went to a buffet to eat healthy?
2: Exactly.
1: You're right, Kate. You're right.
2: I don't like any kind of buffet.
1: You don't go there because things are going well. All right. That's where you go to eat the emotions that you don't have the money to get fixed in therapy. Duh. What was that look?
2: Oh, no. I was just thinking, are there Chinese buffets?
1: What? Are you seriously asking if there are Chinese buffets?
2: Like with sesame chicken and stuff?
1: Yes, those are the only kind.
2: Oh, okay.
1: Other than Golden Corral, what are you thinking?
2: Well, no, there's pizza buffets, sushi buffet, and I can't remember.
1: You pass two on your way home every day, Supreme on the corner of Broadway and New Circle. You pass by that. You literally have to pass by that. It's sad that I know the location of every Chinese buffet in town. And I know my name. I know the lady that works there. Hey, how you doing? Good to see you again. Yeah, I'm back. Do I want to meet me for a 3-hour lunch? Yeah, I'd love to, Kaylude. No, Loudon Buffet is not. The owner retired a few years ago.
2: Hibachi buffet? How much is that?
1: You don't know. Well, every Chinese buffet has a hibachi. Ma'am, what buffet rock have you been living under?
2: I cannot tell you the last time I went to a buffet.
1: You literally pass like three on your way home every day.
2: Lunch.
1: Yeah.
2: This isn't a buffet.
1: Supreme.
2: It says buffet.
1: Supreme is 100% a buffet.
2: But it says it's a buffet. I'm not seeing how much is the buffet. I need to know go to lunch.
1: They're not going to tell you that on the thing.
2: They need to tell me.
1: No, they want you to get in there, smell the food, and then hit you with the price.
2: Like, oh, beef lo mein.
1: They're not, ma'am.
2: Lunch specials, ma'am, stuff with rice.
1: They want to get you in there. You smell the food, and then they hit you with the price. They're not going to tell you the price ahead so that you have some time to make a... Like, they want you to make the decision based on the smells you're smelling and how hungry you are. If they put the buffet price outside the restaurant, no one ever walk in. It's like, if I knew it was $16.99, I probably wouldn't walk in the room, but I'm already smelling the food, so I guess I got to eat here now.
2: Okay.
1: Yeah, what buffet. The actual F, MJ?
2: I don't go to buffets.
1: But you drive. You live. You go past places.
2: They're all called China Buffet and Golden Buffet, but I'm not seeing any prices for buffets.
1: They don't tell you the price.
2: Well, I need to know.
1: No.
2: They're just showing me their normal menu.
1: You just show up and eat until you're not sad anymore. That's how it works.
2: Oh,
1: you don't
2: God,
1: need
2: let's
1: to
2: go,
1: know.
2: Let's go.
1: No. No, you're not a good buffet person. I'm not going to a buffet with you.
2: What?
1: No. No.
2: I'll be with Chinese.
1: No. You're not. No. You eat so slow. And eat so little.
2: Sesame chicken. Look, this is me with sesame chicken.
1: I don't know. I actually ordered sesame chicken.
2: Me too. Like
1: you. What was that?
2: Me dumping the whole bowl in my face.
1: Whole bowl of what?
2: Sesame chicken.
1: Oh.
2: And then I do this.
1: You wipe off your arm with your sleeve, and then you lick your arm. You get the sesame chicken juice off.
2: No, because I've got to get back for more.
1: You were talking about sesame chicken last week, which made me order sesame chicken this weekend.
2: Did you really?
1: Oh, yeah, absolutely. Yeah, because like, every time I go to a Chinese restaurant or order Chinese, I'm like, oh, I should get something authentic. And I'm like, no.
2: No, we know what
1: sesame
2: we like.
1: Chicken is delicious.
2: Yeah.
1: Like, I'm sad for people in China
2: because they don't
1: have American sesame chicken.
2: I know. It's very sad.
1: Like, they just got to eat regular Chinese food. That's just, it's meat and vegetables. It's healthy. Like, we've taken your food and made it horrible for you. And it's delicious. It's MJ at a buffet. You punch somebody. She punched for the sesame. Was someone in your way to get the sesame chicken?
3: Yeah.
1: What a bitch. How dare they? Man. Oh, elbow. Bionic elbow. MJ done dropped the bionic elbow.
2: Need that sesame chicken.
3: I tell you right now, you meet me at the Omni in Atlanta, and I will drop the bionic elbow on you like you are in front of me at a buffet. Trying to get the last of the orange chicken.
2: If we go to a buffet, we can try a piece of chicken from every single thing. Because we always get sesame chicken. Well, so we can try a piece of orange
1: Have you not done that?
2: No.
1: Ma'am.
2: No, I have not. You can try every chicken.
1: Stop the music. I got to know. When was the last? Because I feel like you're just now like understanding the Chinese buffet concept.
2: I really
1: They've
2: am.
1: Been around for 50 years. So, yes, you can eat one of everything or two of everything or one of none.
2: There's so many chickens I've seen on the menu for so many years, and I can actually try a little bite.
1: Did this just hit?
2: What if there is something I like better than sesame chicken? And all I didn't know because I haven't
1: gone to a buffet.
2: Have you not
1: tried orange chicken or General Tso's chicken?
2: Have you tried all of it today,
1: have you not
2: baby?
1: Tried bourbon chicken?
2: No.
1: Have you not tried salt and pepper chicken? Have you not tried? Oh my God.
2: Try that. That's really good.
1: I don't know how she doesn't. I'm Seth. I'm shaking with anger. Is this a bit? It is not. It is not. Hang on. We got to take a break. Hang on.
0: 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Here's traffic.
4: No delays due to collisions. We do have a closure at North Limestone between East Loudoun Avenue and the railroad crossing. That road is closed for water main work. I'm MJ, and that's your traffic.
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1: You tell me to
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1: my face
2: how bad Reese's Pieces are.
1: You come here and you say it right to my soft, soft lips, okay? 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
12: You know, summer is a great time to re-examine how much time your kids are spending on social media, along with what they are seeing and who they are engaging with. Ask them how the posts in their feed make them feel. These apps are built to be addictive, so kids, all of us in fact, will keep coming back for more, even when we are made to feel worse. It's bizarre. You might need to help your son or daughter reset their algorithm by unfollowing certain accounts and following or interacting with more positive ones. They might need suggestions of other healthier things to do, or to see you leading the way by example and putting your own phone away. In the run-up to bedtime, everyone's phone should go away, no questions asked. And if you need some help, sort of, I guess, resetting expectations, try engaging parents of your kids' friends for a more coordinated effort. I'm Dr. Sanjay Gupta, helping you live a better life.
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13: See mostly cloudy skies and scattered showers, few thunder showers Wednesday afternoon, highs in the mid to upper 80s, more of the same Thursday. A cold front settles in and tries to stall out heading into the weekend. That'll ramp up the chance for more widespread showers and storms Friday with highs still in the 80s. We'll have to watch for locally heavy rain and additional storm chances later in the weekend. I'm meteorologist Tom Ackerman with your LEX18 Storm Tracker forecast on Z-Rock 103, the rock station.
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1: I am mad at MJ. I'm not. I'm just kidding. But I can't believe so many people don't, like... MJ just now figured out the concept of a Chinese buffet. Like, literally... just now figured out the concept of a Chinese buffet. She not been didn't understand it. So many people are there's anger, there's confusion, there's so many emotions. I more emotions than I have to explain. Half Horse said, I'm convinced Twitch and MJ are friends because they compensate for what the other doesn't know. Together, they're almost a fully functioning adult.
2: Right.
1: I 100% agree with you. I agree with you. You got Seth sent in like four texts.
2: Oh, gosh.
1: He said, this is my genuine reaction. And I listened to it. And you made him use the F word.
2: No way.
3: Oh, my God. I am genuinely flummoxed.
1: He dropped the F word. He dropped the word flummoxed. Flummoxed.
3: Oh, my God. I am genuinely flummoxed. To not even know about Chinese buffets? You asked, are there Chinese? I don't even know.
1: Listen to him.
3: Oh, my gosh.
1: You broke him.
3: But the main tip I'll give you, and this is just the tip of the iceberg, is don't get all the chickens at once because they all have lots of sauce and will run into each other.
2: Oh,
3: and then
2: fair.
3: You can't tell what's what.
2: Yeah, that's fair.
3: So
1: that's fair.
3: I would say at most get two on a plate and separate them with like a wall of egg rolls.
2: Oh, God.
1: Yeah, a wall of egg. You just said the same. You just said the thing.
2: There's crab rangoon, right?
1: Yeah.
2: I can get as many egg rolls as I want.
1: I'm second guessing this. I'm going to say no to the buffet today. Not for me. I think you're going to react to this the same way your body reacted to heroin.
2: Oh, where I'll be there every day.
1: I do not think that you can handle a little bit of wall of egg rolls.
2: Yeah, I don't know.
1: I don't think you can handle that. I'm not even kidding.
2: Yeah, no, I agree.
1: I'm speaking of genuine concern.
2: Like, the thought that I can go up there and just get a little bit of everything and, like, a bunch of egg rolls and, like, crab rangoon, lo mein. I can get just a whole plate of lo mein.
1: A whole plate of lo mein.
2: Oh, I love lo mein.
1: I don't think, emotionally, that you can handle it. I'm not even trying to be funny right now. I saw your face just now when he said the phrase wall of egg rolls.
2: Yeah.
1: And I am
3: like wall of egg rolls.
1: Like the face it's a mini O. You just made a mini O face. Not like a huge screaming O, but like a mini O face. Like, I do not think that you can handle being in a room where there's a giant tub of egg rolls and crab rangoons and they say, please have more. I know. It's one of those things like, okay, for instance, I don't eat mac and cheese. Why don't I eat mac and cheese? Because I love mac and cheese. And it's a gateway food for me. Because once I eat mac and cheese, that's it, baby. Open up the vein. I'm going in. Like, once I eat it, I can't stop. It's like heroin. I can't have just a little mac and cheese.
2: Wait,
1: don't eat it.
4: Oh, God, no.
2: Okay, Banjalele says that they don't sit down and eat. They get a takeout box. So can I get the buffet?
1: Buffet and get a takeout, but then it's got a thing you hate. All your food has to be in one pile.
2: That's a lot of food.
1: Yeah, but I don't think you shove.
2: How big is the box?
1: I mean, it's a buffet.
2: Are they robbing me?
1: No, you're robbing them.
2: I am.
1: Yeah, okay. You're robbing them. But still, I don't think.
2: I need this.
1: Stinkstar texted in. Buffets scare the blank out of me. And I'm going to read this exactly how they wrote it, okay? Give me the music with it because it needs to be... Buffets scare the poop out of me. With all the fatties with their huge arms hanging over my food, sweaty skin tags,
2: oh, God.
1: People dripping, not washing their hands, just filthy human beings hovering over my food. I will not and cannot and do not support it.
2: See, and again...
1: sweaty skin tags.
2: I get it. That's why I don't go to buffets, ever. Because I always thought the same thing. They just weirded me out. I don't know. And I just, at some point in my life, I was like, I'm not a buffet person.
1: Yeah. I'm going to be honest.
2: But now.
1: I don't think we should pop that cherry today. Who the F texted him with that? Put them with nope. No. No. I honestly, and I'm speaking as someone out of concern for you. Here's why. You're going to be responsible for feeding yourself for the next couple of days.
2: Yeah.
1: I can't, in good conscience, leave you. No. You're 100, you live 100 yards from like the one of the biggest ones in town. Like, I don't think that you can handle that.
2: I know.
1: You have high blood pressure.
2: Oh, and Chinese is bad for that?
1: I mean, yeah.
2: Damn it.
1: Real salty. All that soy sauce.
2: Is that
1: a lot
2: it,
1: of sodium.
2: Though?
1: Huh?
2: Is that it, though?
1: I mean, yeah.
2: Just the
1: just
2: salt?
1: Sodium, yeah.
2: I think I'm okay with sodium.
1: I don't think you are. No, not with high blood pressure.
2: That's, is that what causes it? Yeah. I don't know, man. I don't know how to eat. I don't know anything about diets. Nothing. I try when I eat anything green or fresh, I'm like, good on you, champ.
1: That's it.
2: Good on you. Because other than that, it's frozen.
1: I've eaten so much food at a Chinese buffet one time, my finger swelled up.
2: Oh, my God.
1: Stink Star's being overly dramatic. There, I said it. Andy Land with the... Yeah, they do have really good fried chicken. I know.
2: No
1: I know.
2: Way.
1: Don't. I'm telling you that I legitimately don't think you should have this experience.
2: Casey said, speaking of mac and cheese, can I just warn all my brothers and sisters? Mom ain't going to cook it when dad's on vacation.
1: That's true.
2: He's leaving pizza money.
1: I am leaving a little bit of pizza money. You're going to have to.
2: I'll cover half.
1: Sparingly. If Twitch is out of town, MJ will need the salt to keep her blood pressure from dropping too low. Good Dave.
2: Yeah, right?
1: That's
2: yeah.
1: Catch,
2: that's so yeah,
1: that's
2: this is preemptive.
1: No, I'm not even like this is not for the show. This is not for our friends. This is you and me just talking here as two adults who care about each other.
2: Oh, you can eat crab legs at dinner.
1: Yeah.
2: No
1: yeah.
2: way.
1: Yeah.
2: Are they decent crab legs?
1: I mean, they're crab legs, I will say. I would when they put out the fresh crab legs at a buffet at dinner.
2: Yeah.
1: Dude, it's like have you ever gone to a tent revival and people who couldn't walk get touched on the head and they can walk?
2: Yeah.
1: It's like that, but everyone rises out of their jazzy scooters and all of a sudden their feet work for a little
2: I'll
1: bit.
2: I'll fight them.
1: Oh,
2: I'll
1: girl,
2: fight
1: girl, I'm going
2: to
1: tell you.
2: I'll be like, I've not been to a Chinese buffet in over 20 years. Everybody get the hell out of my way.
1: Listen, you might be a possum stomper where you come from, but when you're at a Chinese buffet and there is a woman with a 3-foot arm waddle who is trying to get that crab?
2: That's me.
1: No. No.
2: That's me.
1: No.
2: Why are you talking about me to my
1: no,
2: face?
1: No, I am telling you.
2: Say it to my face. Say it to my face at a Chinese buffet.
1: Ma'am.
2: We both go up to try all the chickens.
1: I'm going
2: to
1: tell you right
2: say
1: now.
2: Say it to my face in front of the lo mein.
1: Say it to my salivating face right over the chicken. I'm telling you right now, when there is a metric ton of woman.
2: Yeah.
1: With a 4-foot arm waddle and a tramp stamp that says, don't tread on me.
2: Yeah, yeah.
1: And she is going for those crabs.
2: I'm going under the
1: You're
2: the,
1: not.
2: I'm going
1: you're
2: under
1: not.
2: The flap. The
1: you
2: arm flap. I'm going under it.
1: Like, you're like
2: check
1: a,
2: it out. This
1: you're like Apollo
2: flap.
1: Creed and she's Drago. Whoop. No. You're like Apollo Creed and she's Drago. She didn't get to be a metric ton by being lazy at the buffet. Okay?
2: Don't underestimate my excitement.
1: Yeah, how are you going to go get a fat check if you've never been to a Chinese buffet? That is 100% true. Man, I'm just telling you, you go in there with all these big old hopes and dreams and ambitions, and you're going to be, once you get in that room with all them real biggins, it's over. It's over.
2: For them, because I'm eating all the chickens.
1: I just.
2: Every chicken in there.
1: I don't.
2: Hello, are you a piece of chicken? I'll take you.
1: I don't think this is a Pandora
2: Hello,
1: box.
2: Hello, chicken. I would like to introduce you to my mouth.
1: I don't think this is. I don't. Can keep the phrase I want to introduce you to my mouth. Thank you. I really don't think this is just the look on your face right now.
2: I'm so excited. This is what life is worth living.
1: For 3 months until your heart, you know,
2: I
1: just
2: got a doctor's
1: seizes in the shower. Then you definitely should go to a Chinese buffet today.
2: It'll be down by then, right? Like your cholesterol, like, doesn't it just kind of work its way out?
1: I don't know about all that now.
2: You know, like. Don't we have nanobots yet that can eat
1: no,
2: that away?
1: No, that would make sense, right?
2: You know, just come on. Why don't we have
1: that? I'm
2: with
1: you on that. I don't know why. Hang on.

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1: I swear to God, MJ is in, like, again, she's never been to a Chinese buffet.
2: It's been over 20 years. I can't really remember.
1: And I'm trying to explain it to her, and she's acting like she doesn't believe me.
2: Well,
1: all right, I'll take you through Golden Buffet, okay? Because I'm going to tell you, I think there's two in town that are really good. Number one off of Reynolds Road and Golden Buffet on Richmond Road.
2: Okay.
1: So you walk in, right?
2: Yeah.
1: All right, I'll explain to you what's there. So the first, so imagine like there's four buffet things, real long, like 20 feet long.
2: Oh,
1: the first one's going to be your cold stuff.
2: Okay.
1: That's like your salad, your fruit that no one, there's like, oh, I guess I got to eat a piece of melon so I can poop tomorrow.
2: I'm going to grab a little salad.
1: Usually some cocktail shrimp.
2: Oh, I'm grabbing some of those.
1: Some cocktail shrimp, some cold apps.
2: Delicious.
1: The next one. The next row is going to be your American food. So you got like their version of pizza, French fries, fried chicken, fried donuts usually. There's always like a fried fish, a pot roast.
2: In the Chinese buffet?
1: Yeah, I'm telling you, it's like four.
2: But so why am I going to a Chinese buffet for pizza?
1: Because you're just indiscriminately eating. And sometimes you want a slice of pizza in between your crab rangoons.
2: Okay. You know what? Not going to knock
1: yeah,
2: it.
1: Don't, yeah,
2: not
1: you haven't
2: knock
1: been there
2: it
1: yet.
2: I try.
1: Yeah. And that's also where you get your French fries, your tater tots.
2: Okay. So I'm going to grab a couple, like literally, I'm going to grab like four fries to try them.
1: Right. Usually they'll
2: I
1: have
2: I might
1: like,
2: come back for the pizza, but I think I'm going to skip this
1: Skip
2: one.
1: The pizza. It's for, like Andy Lynn says, it's for the kids. So there's like the buffet, that's their American section.
2: Where
1: like,
2: am I heading next?
1: Right. So the next section is going to be the actual, we think of like Chinese food.
2: Ooh,
1: that's
2: piece
1: your
2: of chicken. Ooh, piece
1: yes,
2: of chicken.
1: That's your
2: Ooh,
1: bourbon chicken, your yep. sesame chicken. That's your beef and broccoli, your chicken and broccoli. That's your generally.
2: I would like to try all of those.
1: Yeah, that's all your Chinese stuff. Maybe some spare ribs. I mean, then there's the
2: spare ribs.
1: Oh yeah, then there's the fourth one.
2: What? There's another one?
1: Oh, yeah.
2: Oh, wait. This one's got to be my lo mein, right?
1: Right. That's where your starches are. You got like your rices, your lo mein, your mei fun.
2: So I could do half lo mein, half fried rice.
1: Oh, yes. Yes and yes. You could do all lo mein, all fried rice. So that's where your starches are. And that's where your egg rolls are also.
2: Oh,
1: your
2: crab
1: rangoons, your egg rolls, your dumplings. One of the sections will be like wonton soup and egg drop soup.
2: Might get a little. I like egg drop soup.
1: It is sad that I can do this from memory. Like literally, I have a blueprint of the Golden Buffet in my mind. Then the next section.
2: God, there's another section.
1: Oh, yeah. That's your hibachi. That's your hibachi there.
2: What?
1: So there's a guy?
2: No.
1: Yes, there's a guy in front of a giant griddle.
2: No.
1: Yes.
2: At a buffet?
1: At a buffet.
2: Is this extra?
1: No.
2: What?
1: Comes with it.
2: No.
1: Yes.
2: What's this guy got?
1: What does
2: he have?
1: I'll tell you, he's got your raw meat over here. Your chicken, your beef, your pork, whatever raw meat you want.
2: I've already got two full plates.
1: No.
2: I got to set them down and get another plate.
1: No. Listen.
2: Okay.
1: This is how this works, okay? So you've been to, what's the place?
2: Beatty's.
1: Beatty's.
2: Love Beatty's Mongolian Grill.
1: Beatty's Mongolian Grill.
2: Yes.
1: It's that inside of this.
2: And
1: it's included.
2: With my buffet.
1: So what you do is you make your bowl.
2: You give
1: it to the guy to go cook. That's when you eat the food you got.
2: No.
1: Yes. And then you come, by the time you're done with your plate, that guy's like, hey, your other food's done. And you come and get that.
2: No.
1: Yes.
2: I almost cussed. Oh my God. That. They've got a hibachi
1: yes.
2: in there.
1: Within the buffet.
2: Oh my gosh. Yeah, I'm doing. I've got to do the hibachi. I've got to try a piece of every chicken. I guess I'll do one egg roll.
1: I'm not even telling her about the crab legs, Kelly. Not even mentioning that. Hopefully they're not out at lunch because that's when people, you're right, go ham. That's when people go crazy. When you can feel the earth move. When the crab legs come out, you can feel the earth shake.
2: I'm part of that stampede
1: and it just
2: now, baby.
1: Starts to build up and people start getting scared and they, ooh, man. Don't forget the ice cream. I have not even gotten to the dessert side yet.
2: Oh, I'm not. I don't have room for dessert.
1: Oh, you think you don't?
2: Oh no.
1: So on the side,
2: what?
1: That faces. So this one goes the opposite way.
2: Who could possibly have room for dessert at a buffet?
1: You sound so dumb right now. You sound so dumb right now. The dessert. You got your soft serve machine.
2: Okay.
1: Then you got your little. your little like mini freezer. The mini freezer has, depending on which ones you go to, I either like giant Baskin-Robbins style ice cream canisters that you scoop, or the little mini cups that you just take as many as you want. Then you get to your Asian cakes. You've never had buffet cakes, have you?
2: No.
1: There are these little cakes that you can only get at Chinese buffets, and they're cut into tiny little squares, okay, like big racks, big pans, but tiny little squares. And there's like an orange one, a coffee flavored one, a chocolate one, and a coconut one. And it's a cake icing, some type of jelly on top. I don't know what it is, but you only see them at Chinese restaurants.
2: They're delicious. Damn. Damn. We got a lot of eating to do.
1: I just, yeah. All this buffet talk. I miss Sizzler. I miss Sizzler too. I do. Don't forget the awesome frog legs. Yeah, some of them have frog legs. I don't do those. So many people. MJ, what do you mean? How do you have? I know. Everyone's all about the frog legs. Really? Y'all into the frog legs?
2: Yeah, a couple people.
0: Not my thing, but I. Yeah.
2: Ice cream is top tier. Yeah, but again,
1: the orange cake is weird,
2: I've
1: but unique.
2: Eaten
1: yeah.
2: Fried rice and lo mein and one of each
1: of
2: chickens they've got.
1: Sure.
2: And I've obviously hit the hibachi.
1: Right.
2: And I grabbed those couple fries right when I walked in because I was hungry and wanted to try them. Like
1: those are
2: I
1: snackatizer.
2: Yeah, that's a snackatizer.
1: Those get you, like those just get you to the meal.
2: And then after all that, I'm supposed to waddle to an ice cream machine.
1: Well, of course, it's not going to waddle to you.
2: Man, dude,
1: that's when you get your soft serve and all your other stuff.
2: Why is
1: your cheesecakes
2: so far away?
1: Your cheesecakes, your soft serve, all that good stuff. All that good stuff. Oh yeah! Don't forget the bananas and strawberry glaze. That's right. Thank you for that. 502. They had every buffet has it. I don't know why. You know the stuff that you get on top of strawberry pies, that glaze.
2: Yeah.
1: Well, they do this thing where they take sliced bananas and they put it in that glaze. And I've never been to a Chinese buffet that didn't have it. I don't know. I never heard about that. But it's I don't understand where it came from. But yeah, it's
2: I don't.
1: Yeah.
2: I this just sounds.
1: Yeah, chicken wings from a Chinese buffet hit differently. They're just crispier. I'm with you. They're just crispier. MJ, get a little high before you go. Please.
2: No problem.
1: No problem. It's like telling Mario Andretti to speed. Come on now. Come on, guys. Come on.
2: I cannot believe there's a hibachi.
1: People are like legitimately concerned. Yeah, the bananas and goo. I don't know what the goo is, hot boxes. No one does. No one knows. MJ is going to be like the scene from Scarface, but with egg rolls.
2: Yes. Damn straight.
1: Just a big pile of egg rolls. You're just going to be face first in them. Oh. The thing about the, okay, this is, okay, a lot of people are giving me tips. The thing about the soft serve is it fills in the gaps in your belly, so you're never too full for it.
2: It fills in the gaps in your belly. I like
1: it's like the mortar. It's like the mortar holding in the bricks. The food is the bricks. The ice cream is the mortar. That's a great way to describe it, sir.
2: Gaps in your belly.
1: Yeah, don't ask questions you don't want to know about the goo. Yeah, I agree. You just eat it. And Asian cake sounds like one of Twitch's porn search terms.
2: Yeah, you know that's in there.
1: Y'all know what I'm talking about when I say the Asian cakes, right? Because you never see them anywhere else. Like, you can't go to Costco and buy one of these. Hang on. I got to see if I can show MJ a picture of it because I don't think she's ever. Asian buffet cakes. They're the weirdest thing. Let me do a image search on that. They're the weirdest thing. Yeah. Okay. They look exactly like this. They're just tiny little squares of cake.
2: I guarantee,
1: if you've never been to a buffet, you've never seen these.
2: No, I've never.
1: They're like the weirdest thing, but damn, I'll eat 30 of them. I know.
2: Okay.
1: Who has room for this? I know, Thomas. She doesn't know. She doesn't. Ma'am, how? Oh, he's offended. Who has room for dessert? Ma'am, how dare you? Like,
2: there's always a dessert plate.
1: Yeah.
2: Always.
1: Yeah. So I'm thinking, okay, now, we're up against it. If I'm taking MJ for her first buffet experience, I am thinking Golden Buffet on Richmond Road.
2: That's what I'm reading on. Lexington Foodies.
1: Yeah, I think that's the best.
2: Everybody's talking
1: Supreme
2: about
1: Supreme is fine. Number one is good. But I think if I'm going to have my druthers, it's going to be Golden. Yeah. Plumber guy saying that. I'm not even mad. I'm just disappointed that you could even say no desserts.
2: Yeah, I know. Paul Dad. He's talking about how he's going to, they're so right about the soft serve ice cream. He's going to Golden Corral tonight. He says, I eat and eat and eat. Then I get two brownies, put them in a bowl, covering that in soft serve ice cream, hit that with hot fudge. Man, I can't wait. Yeah. And Paul Dad is not a big guy.
1: No.
2: He knows what he's doing. He's an average weight gentleman.
1: Right.
2: Who is like, eat and eat and eat.
1: And then fill in the gaps.
2: And then fill in the gaps with the ice cream and brownies.
1: Oh, man. Hang on. It's zero.
3: 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Here's traffic.
2: We have got a non-injury collision. That's the Interloop of Manowar Boulevard at Helmsdale Place. That is causing some delays in that area, so use added caution. I'm MJ, and that's your traffic.
3: That's traffic on Z-Rock 103.
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2: A colleague of mine went to a meeting of the Primetime Seniors the other week. There are programs like this all over the country for people in their 60s, 70s, 80s, and beyond to stay active. It's not just something to keep older folks busy. It helps to keep their bodies in shape and their brains sharp. Showing up with a good attitude is a must, and research shows that having the right mindset actually does lead to better physical aging. So if you need some suggestions to boost your positivity, experts we talked to recommended focusing on goals, which can boost your confidence. Practice gratitude, they said. One of the seniors my colleague met told her that just waking up in the morning is, quote, better than the alternative. That's true. Focus on the things you can control. Diet and exercise, and very importantly, surround yourself with positive people, because that can be contagious.

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My girl. Well, it's a 1, 2, 3. 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I say you look so fine that I really want to make you mine. 4, 5, 6. Come on and get your kicks. 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
1: All right. I don't know what this person did, but they had... I don't like to blame the victim in a story, but you cannot tell me that this isn't retribution, okay? A family in Nepal just lost two family members to an elephant attack, okay? This elephant attacked... It was a guy's daughter-in-law and her baby. Killed two people, right? What's crazy about this is the same family lost two people to the same elephant 12 years ago when the elephant stormed their house and killed their grandma and grandpa. So the guy moved. So they were living in a house in, where was this? Was in...
2: You said Nepal?
1: Nepal, yeah, the name of the city, whatever the name of the city is. So an elephant attacks their house, kills their grandma and grandpa, and they're like, well, we can't live here anymore. We're moving. So they move like down the river and across the river. They move like two villages and villages over, right? The same elephant somehow found them and attacked the new house and killed two people in the new house.
2: I don't want to be the one to say this, but like, what did they do?
1: That's what I'm saying. That's what I'm saying.
2: That an elephant spends its whole life just tracking you and your family members down to kill you. What did you do?
1: This is the John Wick of elephants.
2: It is.
1: This is not. There is no way this is just like, oh, it's just crazy coincidence.
2: No, because elephants know.
1: Saturday afternoon, the man found himself in a state of profound shock once again. This time, a whole different village, to report the loss of his 25-year-old daughter-in-law and his 4-year-old grandson to the same elephant that violently trampled his parents 12 years before.
2: Damn, dude.
1: So this elephant has taken out two generations of this guy's family.
2: God.
1: Two generations. And he talks about how far they live from the first elephant attack. We believe that moving across multiple major rivers would keep us safe. And after all these years, the exact same elephant found us again, raided our home, and took my daughter-in-law and little grandson. There is nowhere left for us to run.
2: Clearly not.
1: No.
2: Dude, he gets on a plane. He's like, you know what? Screw it. I'm moving to America. Right? Yeah. I'm going to start over. Mm-hmm. So there he is. He's in, I don't know.
1: Idaho. Oh,
2: yeah. I was going to say like Oklahoma.
1: Somewhere.
2: Just out there.
1: Recorded elephant attacks.
2: No. Wide open spaces. Mm. He's finally feeling safe.
1: He's on the plains.
2: Yeah, he is. He's in, and he can see for miles in the sun setting, and he misses two generations of his family. But you know what? He feels like he can sleep tonight, finally, because he doesn't have to worry about that. What? No! Ah! Yeah, yeah.
1: He hears it in the rumbling in the background. He comically sees a dust cloud.
2: Yeah, exactly.
1: And he's like, huh,
2: that's weird.
1: I've heard about these dust storms. Yeah. And he hears the footfalls.
2: There's no way.
1: And the dust clears, and you hear... That sounds more like a horse, but you get
2: exactly.
1: Yeah, it sounds more like a horse, but you understand.
2: How did you get here? It's just running full speed at him.
1: Plumber guy, you're right. It's jaws on land.
2: What he didn't realize is when he was on the plane, like in the very back, that elephant had a seat on that plane, was wearing sunglasses.
1: Actually, had to buy two seats because it was chubby. Had to buy two seats. You're right.
2: Put its the little newspaper trunk down. Was over. Look.
1: I'm not trying.
2: Dear God.
1: I'm not trying to be mean, but.
2: No, something happened. Like I need the full story.
1: Right.
2: That, I feel like somebody's lying.
1: Right. We're not getting the full story on this. That guy did something to an elephant. There's no way an elephant, either that or this is like a sociopathic, murderous elephant.
2: Three generations.
1: Three, yeah.
2: Not just two, three. His grandparents, his daughter, and his grandkid.
1: Grandkid, you're right.
2: Three generations
1: taken out
2: by one elephant.
1: One just pissed off elephant. I don't know. Again, I'm not trying to victim blame, but I don't know what else.
2: Until I have the full story, I don't know what to say.
1: What did you do to piss it off?
2: Yeah, man. Come on.
1: Hang on. It's Z-Rock.
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2: 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You saw them all through the 70s. Yeah.
4: Thanks, Obama.
3: Yeah.
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3: Yeah.
2: You think that's changed boobs?
3: Probably.
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1: So from last segment, lesson learned, do not piss off any elephants. Do not piss off any elephants, because they do not forget and they will kill your entire family. That's what I've learned. That's what I learned today on the show, is that elephants, once they come for you, they will never stop.
2: Now I got to see if they ever, hold on.
1: They ever what?
2: Caught that other
1: elephant. What other? Was that the one that trampled the woman and then came back and trampled her at her funeral?
2: Yes, yes.
1: So this elephant in India trampled this woman to death.
2: It's been terrorizing. It's killed a bunch of people.
1: But one of them, it like killed her, and then like 3 days later at her funeral, came back and trampled her dead body. Yep. Like it was just pissed. It like I, again, not trying to victim blame, but what did you do to piss off that elephant?
2: Yeah, this one has killed 20 people.
1: 20 people?
2: It's killed 20 people.
1: Why are we worried
2: 15.
1: About? All right, how many people has AI killed? Not a lot. How many people has an elephant killed? 20. This one killed 20. So maybe we should be declaring war on elephants as opposed to, you know, AI and whatnot. Just saying.
2: I hope they got that taken care of, because they couldn't. They like it was terrorizing them for a while.
1: And what do you do? Like, who do you call when there's an elephant?
2: It killed the dude, remember?
1: That's right.
2: They called the guy.
1: That's right. And it killed the guy they called to come stop it.
2: Yeah.
1: Like, what do you do when an elephant wants you dead? There's nothing.
2: Yeah.
1: There's no one you can call. You can't. You're going to call the A-team? You're gonna call John Wick? Like, who's going to come and kill an elephant that has a taste for your blood?
2: Yeah.
1: So the last thing my grandpa ever said to me before he died was, if an elephant wants you dead, you're going to be dead. And I said, Grandpa, this is crazy talk. What's going on? And he said, it'll all make sense one day. And then he died. And I was like, this is crazy. He must have had dementia. But no, it all makes sense.
2: Listen to this. A rogue wild elephant in India's eastern state, I cannot pronounce that, I will butcher it, went on a killing spree for days, killed at least 20 people, and then disappeared back into the jungle.
1: This one was in Nepal. I don't think they can go from India to Nepal. Yeah. But maybe. You never know.
2: Yeah,
1: relative. Yeah, it's got to be. Just pissed off elephants, man. Thank God we don't have elephants in our country. Like, native, you know? Like, imagine how much differently you would live your life if there was I don't know how much an elephant weighs, an 8,000-pound animal that lived around you, like, bigger than your car. Imagine how differently you'd have to live your life if there was a chance that you could just be going to the mall and an elephant would flip your car over.
2: Yeah, it's just...
1: Or hump it. Like, it would just be banging your Corolla. Imagine that. You come home from work. You got to make a call. Hello, insurance. Yeah, there was an elephant banging my Corolla again. It banged my Corolla again.
2: Yeah, again.
1: Again. Because... Oh, all right.
2: This is...
1: Yeah. First it's meth drafts, now it's killer elephants. I know, it's crazy.
2: You think elephants are cute until they got a beef with you.
1: How y'all going to do science? I'm not going to do science news. I'll be on vacation for a couple days. I miss you. I'll be thinking about you. I'll be thinking about you while I'm not doing science. Don't make me sad. Hang on.
0: 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Here's traffic.
3: No delays due to collisions. We do have a closure. That's at North Limestone between East Loudon Avenue and New Circle Road. You're going to have single lane closures there for waterline restoration, so expect delays. I'm MJ, and that's your traffic.
0: That's traffic on Z-Rock 103.
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1: Would you rather rub sunscreen on his back or sleep in the same bed with him?
2: Wasn't that long ago. I feel like you did share a bed with a man. We're not going to bring it up.
1: I think it was actually a bathtub. I think it was a bathtub.
2: I think that's where it ended.
1: Oh. Yeah.
9: That's where it started.
2: So I don't think you're that uncomfortable.
1: Yeah.
9: Yes, if I black out drunk. Yeah.
1: When fireball shots are involved, he doesn't care.
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6: aren't so much bad as they are tragically stupid.
9: No, I want a cornbread tour.
1: How churchy
9: where we just eat cornbread.
1: Yeah, but no spoon bread. I'm doing spoon bread.
9: Never had
2: it's
9: spoon
2: so gross.
9: Bread.
2: Oh, God, don't. No, it's the worst mistake I've made in my life, and I was addicted to heroin. And I'm telling you, try to bite a spoon bread. Oh, God.
9: Wow, somebody's not invited to the spoon bread festival.
2: No.
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14: We'll see mostly cloudy skies and scattered showers, few thundershowers Wednesday afternoon, highs in the mid to upper 80s, more of the same Thursday. A cold front settles in and tries to stall out heading into the weekend. That'll ramp up the chance for more widespread showers and storms Friday with highs still in the 80s. We'll have to watch for locally heavy rain and additional storm chances later in the weekend. I'm meteorologist Tom Ackerman with your LEX 18 Storm Tracker forecast on Z Rock 103, the rock station.

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1: So we're getting ready to go away for a couple days, and I'm just looking. I'm like, oh, you know what I need to get? And I think I'm going to invest in really good earplugs, because if you've ever been in a hotel room with your family, sleeping sucks. That's the one thing I dread about vacations. Like, I like the idea of going away on vacation.
2: Yeah.
1: But I hate the idea of being in a room with other people sleeping, even if they're my family. Yeah. No offense to my family. You know what I mean?
2: Can't you, like, get one of those that's got, like, an adjoining room or something and just lock the kids in there?
1: Yeah, that's, well, first off, you shouldn't lock, you're not supposed to lock kids in things. And secondly, yeah, that's a, you know.
2: I mean, if you're trying to keep them safe.
1: Yeah, that kind of, from what? From my sound? Well, I guess keeping them safe for me, I guess that is a good, ooh, you get four, ooh, silicone tips? Ooh, now you're talking.
2: Now,
1: man.
2: You're flying, right?
1: No, driving.
2: Ooh.
1: Yeah.
2: God, you're a terrible driver. Bonnie's driving.
1: Bonnie's
2: right?
1: Doing a lot of the driving.
2: Man. You're definitely not taking. You are not getting behind a wheel in like the city, are you?
1: Hell no.
2: Okay.
1: Hell no.
2: Because, dude.
1: No, I wouldn't drive in New York.
2: I mean, I would let you drive the interstate down here. You could get me.
1: Thank you. Thanks. For, I appreciate
2: your support. I would let you drive maybe the first 2 or 3 hours.
1: I wouldn't. I would not.
2: But then you absolutely not. Absolutely not. Get the hell out from behind the wheel.
1: When I sleep, I want to put my whole head in a soundproof, lightproof thing. Like, I wish they'd make like a soundproof, lightproof like helmet for sleep.
2: They've got one, kind of. It's called a, I think it's called an ostrich. It goes over your head.
1: What?
2: It's got like a face hole or something, and that way you can sleep. Like, no, on your arms, or
1: I want to go into a sensory deprivation. I want to, what was the band Daft Punk?
2: Yeah.
1: I want to wear like a Daft Punk style helmet. I want it to have a fan in there. I want it to be, you know, a little air conditioned. I want it to be soundproof and lightproof. But I want to wear it.
2: Hold on to your pants.
1: Oh God. Where do I get that?
2: And do you see the holes on the top?
1: Yeah,
2: you
1: they're
2: can
1: for
2: put your arms up there.
1: Yeah, so
2: when
1: you can
2: you're laying down.
1: Where do you get that? What's an ostrich pillow?
2: Yeah.
1: Where do you get that? That
2: That's
1: beautiful
2: what you
1: thing.
2: Need.
1: Where do you get an ostrich pillow?
2: I think they've got a website.
1: Well, I need it today.
2: Yeah, oh yeah.
1: You know, I forgot because I waited till
2: yeah,
1: the last
2: ostrichpillow.com.
1: Man,
2: where you can buy it, but I think it's perfect for you.
1: That's brilliant. That's what I want.
2: Yeah.
1: I'd like to look. I want. The only way I know how to describe it is like a Daft Punk helmet.
2: Yeah.
1: I want just a big, big soundproof helmet that my head can get in. Oh, and it's just quiet in there. I'd also like to wear it at work. In fact, I'd like to spend most of my days in it.
2: Yeah.
1: If I'm being honestly. Do you know how the bulk ones from Meyer are pretty good? You got to insert them correctly. I know how to insert them. You lick them, you put them in your ears, and then you buy them dinner. Duh. Man. Yeah, I hate driving up north. I absolutely, people are talking about driving up. Like, the worst is Pennsylvania. Oh, I would rather blank a blank in front of my mom than drive in Pennsylvania. Oh, it's awful.
2: No.
1: Pennsylvania Turnpike. Ugh, having to go through Philadelphia. Those people are something. I'll tell you that much. They're something. Something. But anyway, so that's my day today, is looking for as much stuff as I can shove in my ears.
2: Yeah.
1: To drown out everybody. Again, no offense to the people I love. I wish they can drown. I'm going to buy 4 of them because I want everyone to drown each other out. I want to drown them out. I want them to drown me out.
2: I feel like if you get the boys earplugs, they're just going to talk louder to each other.
1: That's,
2: you know.
1: Damn it, you're right.
2: Like, I think that'll backfire.
1: You're right. No,
2: yeah.
1: It 100% will. Like, these are great. We just have to talk louder to each other.
2: Yeah, exactly.
1: These are working. Can you hear me? I can't hear you. Man.
2: Can't you leave them? Isn't the like, oldest one old enough to babysit the younger one?
1: Like, go out for cigarettes and never come back?
2: No, just go to New York and come back later.
1: I feel like that's the point of a
2: just
1: family.
2: Tell one of your neighbors to check on them, make sure they got water.
1: That's fine. Make sure their dish is full.
2: Right, yeah.
1: You know what? I don't know. Why didn't I think of that? You're right.
2: Yeah.
1: Thank you.
2: Then problem solved.
1: Makes sense. Hang on. It's your problem. Makes sense.

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1: Welcome. Yeah, we still, I think it was
2: Aftershock Festivals.
1: Stop it. I think it was the guy from CNN claimed he talked to Mitch McConnell yesterday.
3: I heard that.
1: But like, I don't know. And some other senators said they've talked to Mitch McConnell. But I don't know if that's true. I mean, I don't know what's true, what's not.
3: They're not telling us anything.
1: Yeah. So we don't, 'cause the story is like Mitch McConnell has been heard from in like 3 weeks. And evidently he allegedly has some kind of cardiac event. Was given CPR, taken to a hospital, and no one's heard anything from him.
3: And they're being so weird about it.
1: It is. They're being really weird about it. Really, really weird about it. But so in Kentucky, the way it works is, so in a lot of states, if something happens to a senator, the governor just gets to appoint another one, and he can do it from anyone. He can just appoint anyone he wants.
3: Until the next election or whatever.
1: Right.
3: Okay.
1: Kentucky's a little different. Kentucky, I believe you can only appoint someone from the party of the person, for instance, for Mitch McConnell,
3: it'd have to be a Republican.
1: Okay. Right.
3: Well, that kind of makes sense. Yeah,
1: and that kind of makes sense. You know, I get it. You don't want the governor just putting anyone they want. And like, if people voted for a Republican, you know, if you don't like it, sorry, that's just
3: wait
1: your
3: for
1: luck.
3: The next
1: election. Wait for the next election. Right. So I'm okay with that. But I think he's allowed to appoint someone from their own party until there's a special runoff election. There has to be a runoff election. Someone can probably explain a little better, but the rumor,
3: and the only reason we're bringing this up is, again, our own governor.
1: Yeah, just like, Andy Beshear just
3: wrote a letter and was like, hey, basically he was nicely saying, hey, we're all kind of worried about you.
1: Need an update.
3: We need a little. I don't want to say proof of life, but
1: I mean, kind of need proof of like ability to do the job.
3: Yeah.
1: But so one of the things that he could do, as I understand it, and again, correct me if I'm wrong, please. I know you guys will correct me, is he could appoint Thomas Massie as senator because. Okay.

0: look alike to pretend to be him until the election. Yeah. Oh my God. I honestly, it's more like Weekend at Bernie's.
1: All they have to do, just go get like a large turtle, throw it in a bed, put like a blanket over it.
0: Seems fun to me, boss.
1: He looks good, man.
0: Seems fun to me. He's moving faster than you.
1: Yeah, right? Look at him go.
0: So that would be kind of a fun FU if he did that. Yeah. If they did the Massey thing, because, you know, that was. But again, I don't think anything's going to happen. Knowing Mitch McConnell, not I know him personally, but knowing of him of reputation, and I heard some pundit say this yesterday, so it's not my original thought, but it's true. The last, if anything, God forbid, happened to Mitch McConnell, his last dying wish would be to gum up the political works.
1: Oh, yeah.
0: Like, to, you know what I mean? It would be hold this off as long as possible. Like, that would be what he would want, is to use anything negative about him to gum up the works a little bit more, you know? And that feels right. Yeah. No offense, but how can you tell if any senator is actually working? I agree with you, man. I agree with you. I don't think you can. I don't think it's, God, that's got to be the easiest job on earth.
1: Yeah. Oh. How many days do you really work?
0: Right.
1: Like, really? Right.
0: Well, the hell, there was one congressman, and again, I don't know if he was Republican or Democrat. I don't know. I don't care. Who just took off 3 months because he was depressed.
1: Yeah.
0: And went away, disappeared for 3 months. Didn't tell anybody until he got back. And they were like, where is our congressman? Where's this dude? He's been gone for 3 months.
1: Here.
0: And he was like, I had depression, so I left work. They're like, you can't just do that.
1: I think I did. I think I did.
0: He did. It worked. They're like, I guess we got nothing to do, boss.
1: Not a leg to stand on.
0: Nothing you can do. So, yeah. So we have not gotten, like, official, hey, here's Mitch, and he's doing okay. So, I don't think anyone would put their reputation on the fact that Mitch McConnell is, quote, doing okay.
1: Yeah. No.
0: I don't want to lend my name to that guarantee.
1: No.
0: And we'll wrap things up next. It's Z-Rock.
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1: Well, man, this is a last segment we'll have for a little while. We're going to be off. I'm going on vacation. MJ's flying to Berlin to get a fecal transplant. And that's a really, it's a cutting edge procedure. It's a cutting edge, but she's getting a German poop transplant, which sounds like it should be a band name, German poop transplant.
2: No, that's, you were just gross.
1: You wouldn't go see German poop transplant?
2: I mean,
1: come on.
2: Maybe.
1: German poop transplant.
2: If they were playing close to my
1: house,
2: I might, out of curiosity, just sneak
1: in. I hope your poop transplant goes well.
2: Yeah, thanks.
1: That's, you're welcome. Now, those aren't cheap. I can't believe you got that.
2: I know
1: German
2: you're
1: poop
2: going
1: money.
2: To, you know, up north to try to clear up some things and get some redactions done on some certain files that you may or may not be in.
1: All I'm saying is my island visits are no one's business.
2: Yeah.
1: There's no reason the world should know what islands I have or have not gone to.
2: Yeah.
1: And it's none of, you know, it's none of anyone's business, really. If I had a friend who owned an island and I went to go see his island.
2: Yeah.
1: And, you know, I can't help what happened on that island. You know what I mean? I don't know what you're talking about. Wasn't there for that.
2: Well, again,
1: when he said the prince is going to be there, I thought he meant like Prince. I didn't know it was Prince Andrew. And I was like, oh, Prince is going to be there. Oh, then I'm like, it's the sweaty, like, yeah, British dude. I'm like, oh, that's not the prince I came for.
2: Yeah.
1: No, God. God, not at all. So then I had to have sex with him, and it was awful.
2: And it was awkward. It was
1: well, no, it wasn't awkward. It was just not as much fun as it should have been. But, you know.
2: Yeah.
1: You guys, thank you for being with us this week, and thank you for being with us. No, so a couple things we're going to do while we're gone. Tons of music, obviously. Every day there will be some new downloads for the podcast. So it'll be like best of podcast. So if you missed anything from the last couple of months, every day we'll remind you like, hey, we're still a thing. So there'll be that. Let's see. Oh, next week, can we mention the Dublin, Ohio thing?
2: Yes.
1: So MJ put together this really cool trip. There's a city called Dublin, Ohio, which is just outside of Columbus, and it's a kick-ass prize pack. It's like over $1,500 value.
2: Yeah. These are just a couple of the things. You get a two-night stay at the Marriott in Dublin, four tickets to the Columbus Zoo, four tickets to a water park, four admissions to Legoland, Discovery Center in Columbus. I mean, it goes at $100 to these restaurants, $100 gift card to a pub, a $50. I mean, there are 1, 2, 3, 4. I'm not even going to count. There's probably 15 gift cards to restaurants and things mm-hmm. around the city. So, like, yeah, it'll, like, basically you get there and you're gonna have to do a lot of eating.
1: It's awesome.
2: It is. It's awesome. Really cool. So what we're going to do is next week between 7 and we'll say 9, somewhere mm-hmm. in there, I'll give you a keyword.
1: There you go.
2: And then you'll text it to the blah, Porch Pirate text
1: line. You know what to do. You know what to do. Follow the instructions.
2: Yeah.
1: And good luck from Z-Rock 103. Well, that's it. Have a great day. Have a great week. Have a great weekend. I won't see you next week, but we love you. I'll be thinking about you every day and every moment. I'll be thinking, okay, I might be with my family, but we all know you're my real family. They're my fake family. Just because they share my DNA. You know what I mean. I love you guys. We love you all. We'll see you next week. Have a great one. It's Z-Rock. It's the Rock Station.
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1: Take 20 minutes to figure out how to make again, eggs Carrie. Tomorrow. 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It says nowhere on here, don't drink the raw egg whites. I drank them. Stay in school, kids.
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1: I literally just heard you burp. 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
1: Man,
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5: We'll see mostly cloudy skies and scattered showers, few thunder showers Wednesday afternoon, highs in the mid to upper 80s, more of the same Thursday. A cold front settles in and tries to stall out heading into the weekend. That'll ramp up the chance for more widespread showers and storms Friday with highs still in the 80s. A lot to watch for locally heavy rain and additional storm chances later in the weekend. Meteorologist Tom Ackerman with your LEX 18 Storm Tracker forecast on Z-Rock 103, the rock station.

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1: aren't so much bad as they are tragically stupid.
5: She might not have given birth to that boy, but she's definitely acted like a mama. I think anybody, I'm not letting anybody hang out with Monkey Boy who is in their 20s.
2: She did switch into quick motherly instincts like super fast, didn't she?
7: He ain't taking my boy to Malibu. 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
7: Yeah, you did it. That's right. 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
10: See mostly cloudy skies and scattered showers, few thunder showers Wednesday afternoon, highs in the mid to upper 80s, more of the same Thursday. A cold front settles in and tries to stall out heading into the weekend. That'll ramp up the chance for more widespread showers and storms Friday with highs still in the 80s. We'll have to watch for locally heavy rain and additional storm chances later in the weekend. I'm meteorologist Tom Ackerman with your LEX18 Storm Tracker forecast on Z-Rock 103. 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
5: 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Nothing. What? Eyes are up here, man.
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5: 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You got arrested for fighting a kangaroo at a petting zoo?
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8: You grab me by the collar. You push me up against the wall. 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She grabs me by the collar. She pushes me up against the wall. And she's, don't you ever, ever. She's got spit flying out of her mouth. 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And she goes, I am weed. I am weed.
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3: Like, seriously, it's three. It's like the potatoes come in one pouch, the cheese comes another, the bacon comes another, and it's like, microwave for this and take out and stir some more. Are you even done? I don't know. Oh, watch. Oh, God. These potatoes look weird. I paid $1.26 for this.
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4: We'll see mostly cloudy skies and scattered showers, few thunder showers Wednesday afternoon, highs in the mid to upper 80s, more of the same Thursday. A cold front settles in and tries to stall out heading into the weekend. That'll ramp up the chance for more widespread showers and storms Friday with highs still in the 80s. We'll have to watch for locally heavy rain and additional storm chances later in the weekend. I'm meteorologist Tom Ackerman with your LEX18 Storm Tracker forecast on Z-Rock 103, the rock station.
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1: 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Yeah, it's just a comfortable position. I put my leg on a 4-foot counter and just lean my knee on it. You know, nothing weird about that. Nothing. What eyes are up here, man?
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3: 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Eyes are up here, man.
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6: We'll see mostly cloudy skies and scattered showers, few thunder showers Wednesday afternoon, highs in the mid to upper 80s, more of the same Thursday. A cold front settles in and tries to stall out heading into the weekend. That'll ramp up the chance for more widespread showers and storms Friday with highs still in the 80s. We'll have to watch for locally heavy rain and additional storm chances later in the weekend. Meteorologist Tom Ackerman with your LEX18 Storm Tracker forecast on Z-Rock 103. 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
3: 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Tomorrow it's going to be like, well, why didn't they tell you not to drink the raw egg whites? 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Stay in school, kids.
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3: 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I feel like you did share a bed with a man. 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
2: 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Nothing. 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
3: 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Oh. It's got a frothing
4: 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I lost my frothing arm in the war.
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2: 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You can tell it was messed up.
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4: We'll see mostly cloudy skies and scattered showers, few thunder showers Wednesday afternoon, highs in the mid to upper 80s, more of the same Thursday. A cold front settles in and tries to stall out heading into the weekend. That'll ramp up the chance for more widespread showers and storms Friday with highs still in the 80s. We'll have to watch for locally heavy rain and additional storm chances later in the weekend. I'm meteorologist Tom Ackerman with your LEX18 Storm Tracker forecast on Z-Rock 103. 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
4: She might not have given birth to that boy, but she's definitely acted like a mama. 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
4: You know how mad I would have been if I'd paid whatever.
1: 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You can tell it was messed up.
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2: 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I guess he thought I was interested. Hey. Next thing I know, I stood up and then I had to punch him in the face. That's the thing you go into therapy for. You ever punch a horny bull? I punched a horny bull!
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2: We're changing a tire on a cattle trailer. I bent down and bent over and heard a sound. A bull came up behind me. I guess he thought I was interested. Hey. Next thing I know, I stood up and then I had to punch him in the face. That's the thing you go into therapy for. You ever punch a horny bull? I punched a horny bull.
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3: so gross.
4: Bread.
3: Oh, God, don't. No, it's I'm the not. Worst and mistake I've made in my life. And I was addicted to heroin. And I'm telling you, try to bite a spoon bread. Oh, God.
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1: aren't so much bad as they are tragically stupid.
4: 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And they said, I think it was like $5, but it was like 20 if you threw up. 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
3: I don't know.
2: Don't know. You saw them all through the 70s.
4: Yeah. Thanks, Obama.
3: Yeah.
2: Brandon says hormones and fake food chemicals.
3: Yeah.
2: You think that's changed boobs?
3: Probably.
2: David said, growth hormones ruin ski slope boobs. Seth, fact check.
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2: 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How much is the calendar? And how much for a weekend with Fat Becca? Sir! 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
1: We'll see mostly cloudy skies and scattered showers, few thunder showers Wednesday afternoon, highs in the mid to upper 80s, more of the same Thursday. A cold front settles in and tries to stall out heading into the weekend. That'll ramp up the chance for more widespread showers and storms Friday with highs still in the 80s. We'll have to watch for locally heavy rain and additional storm chances later in the weekend. I'm meteorologist Tom Ackerman with your LEX18 Storm Tracker forecast on Z-Rock 103. 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
9: Hey, the Corn Festival's a big deal, and I would love to see Stanton's Got Talent. I'm not going to lie. Come on, you're not a little curious?
10: First place in Stanton's Got Talent. 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
10: 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And it turns out it's Johnny with the fastest catalytic converter removal. Absolutely. Give it up for Johnny.
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10: 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You can tell it was messed up.
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8: aren't so much bad as they are tragically stupid.
10: You're the only person for whom just crack an egg is too complicated. The instructions are the name.
9: Like, seriously, it's three. It's like the potatoes come in one pouch, the cheese comes another, the bacon comes another, and it's like, microwave for this and take out and stir some more. Are you even done? I don't know. Oh, watch. Oh, God. These potatoes look weird. I paid $1.26 for this.
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0: We'll see mostly cloudy skies and scattered showers, few thunder showers Wednesday afternoon, highs in the mid to upper 80s, more of the same Thursday. A cold front settles in and tries to stall out heading into the weekend. That'll ramp up the chance for more widespread showers and storms Friday with highs still in the 80s. We'll have to watch for locally heavy rain and additional storm chances later in the weekend. Meteorologist Tom Ackerman with your LEX 18 Storm Tracker forecast on Z-Rock 103, the rock station.
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0: It was $1.12. It didn't even end in 99. You can tell it was messed up.
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2: Look, she's Breathe. Water. It's water wake. 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
6: For years, we've been talking about both the positive and negative effects of being on social media. And I would say, by and large, for older adults, social media is net positive. Not all positive, but net positive. Helps them keep in touch with friends and stay social. But for younger people, social media use, especially heavy use, tends to be net negative. In fact, according to this year's World Happiness Report, youth who use social media more than 5 hours a day reported a lower level of well-being. And researchers who studied this sort of thing found that many teens wish these platforms didn't even exist, and yet they can't seem to stop using them. Experts we talked to largely suggested two things. Ideally, along with your friend group, take some time offline. Also, try to recurate your algorithm so it shows you posts that'll make you feel good. I'm Dr. Sanjay Gupta, helping you live a better life.
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2: 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Here's traffic.
3: Right now, traffic is the heaviest on inbound Leestown Road at Opportunity Way. Things are also moving slowly on outbound Winchester Road at Delaware Avenue. Also on Nicholasville Road at Reynolds Road. And watch for increased traffic on the outer loop of News Circle once you make it past the Richmond Road exit. For traffic, I'm Roger Meadows.
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8: How many snails are typically born when snails mate?
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8: Oh God,
6: 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What? 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
6: Okay, so everybody listening, bring it on down to MJ. 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
4: aren't so much bad as they are tragically stupid.
6: Yeah, just rip it off Earl. I'm fine.
5: Exactly.
6: We start out okay.
5: Right. He's and then in the middle of the night, he's like an Eskimo just shivering.
6: Well, it's okay. He doesn't need that much blanket because I take up so much of the bed pushed all the way to the edge.
5: Nothing in my life surprises me less than finding out you sleep like an a-hole. Like, I bet you starfish.
6: Oh, yeah.
5: I can tell you starfish that whole bed.
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4: aren't so much bad as they are tragically stupid.
6: He had a BMW. Okay, yeah, my bad. 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
9: He's like, oh, I've got a Mercedes. 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
5: That's hilarious. 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
6: Oh my God.
5: That would hurt me. 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
5: Take 20 minutes to figure out how to make eggs tomorrow. She's going to try it. So we're going to have this stupid argument again tomorrow. Jeez. Tomorrow it's going to be like, well, why didn't they tell you not to drink the raw egg whites? They didn't tell you not to drink. It says nowhere on here don't drink the raw egg whites. I drank them. Stay in school, kids.
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14: We'll see mostly cloudy skies and scattered showers, few thunder showers Wednesday afternoon, highs in the mid to upper 80s, more of the same Thursday. A cold front settles in and tries to stall out heading into the weekend. That'll ramp up the chance for more widespread showers and storms Friday with highs still in the 80s. We'll have to watch for locally heavy rain and additional storm chances later in the weekend. Meteorologist Tom Ackerman with your LEX18 Storm Tracker forecast on Z-Rock 103, the rock station.
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2: 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Here's traffic.
4: Right now we have a non-injury collision to watch for. That's on Angliana Avenue at Curry Avenue. Traffic is picking up on North Broadway at New Circle. Also on Virginia Avenue as you approach South Broadway. Things are also moving slowly on inbound Harrodsburg Road at Corporate Drive. For traffic, I'm Roger Meadows.
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3: Right now, crews are still working on non-injury collisions on Angliana Avenue at Curry Avenue. Also on outbound Harrodsburg Road at Old Higbee Mill Road. Traffic signals are still on flash on Winchester Road at Fortune Drive, but they're back on Georgetown Road at New Circle. Watch for increased traffic on Alexandria Drive at Old Frankfort Pike. Also on outbound Tate's Creek at Lansdowne Drive. For traffic, I'm Roger Meadows.
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3: Wasn't that long ago. 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
2: Did you lose your frothing arm in the war? 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That's not something you typically hear someone scream.
3: No, you know, like on the espresso machine. It's got a frothing
2: arm. I lost my frothing arm in the war.
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6: We'll see mostly cloudy skies and scattered showers, few thundershowers Wednesday afternoon, highs in the mid to upper 80s, more of the same Thursday. A cold front settles in and tries to stall out heading into the weekend. That'll ramp up the chance for more widespread showers and storms Friday with highs still in the 80s. We'll have to watch for locally heavy rain and additional storm chances later in the weekend. I'm meteorologist Tom Ackerman with your LEX 18 Storm Tracker forecast on Z-Rock 103, the rock station.
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3: We have a new non-injury collision to watch for. That's on the outer loop of New Circle at Russell Cave Road. Crews are also still working the earlier non-injury collision on outbound Harrodsburg Road at Old Higby Mill Road. Traffic signals are still on flash on Winchester Road at Fortune Drive. Traffic's picking up on East High Street at Park Avenue, on inbound Newtown Pike at 4th Street, also on the inner loop of Manowar Boulevard at Alumni Drive. For traffic, I'm Roger Meadows.
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1: 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She says, don't you ever, ever. She's got spit flying out of her mouth. Don't you ever suggest that you bring a canine unit to a place where I am. And I go, MJ, just, you know, don't smoke weed that day. And she goes, I am weed. I am weed.
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1: 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That's the thing you go into therapy for. You ever punch a horny bull? 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
3: arm. I lost my frothing arm in the war.
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5: We'll see mostly cloudy skies and scattered showers, few thundershowers Wednesday afternoon, highs in the mid to upper 80s, more of the same Thursday. A cold front settles in and tries to stall out heading into the weekend. That'll ramp up the chance for more widespread showers and storms Friday with highs still in the 80s. We'll have to watch for locally heavy rain and additional storm chances later in the weekend. I'm meteorologist Tom Ackerman with your LEX 18 Storm Tracker forecast on Z-Rock 103, the rock station.
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3: 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I forgot I had my coffee in my...
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3: 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I think just like my teeth.
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3: 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She's cute. She's a doctor. Are you kidding me? Oh, sorry, Earl. Bye.
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3: 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Put don't. You're going to hurt yourself.
2: 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Yeah. You know? Yeah, it's just a comfortable position. Like putting
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2: 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You know? Nothing weird about that. Nothing. What? Eyes are up here, man.
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3: 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What? 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
2: 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Y'all think of chores though? 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
3: Yeah, just rip it off Earl. 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
2: Exactly.
3: We start out okay.
2: Right. He's and then in the middle of the night, he's like an Eskimo just shivering.
3: Well, it's okay. He doesn't need that much blanket because I take up so much of the bed he's
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3: Oh, yeah.
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1: aren't so much bad as they are tragically stupid.
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2: What up, Grandma? Come on. 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
3: What are we doing?
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2: I'm stretching my head.
3: No, this took what? A weird turn and the I weird, did it.
2: 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Yeah, you did.
3: I did.
2: Yeah, you did it. That's right. It took a weird turn. It's all because of you. We are getting weird looks from across the hall, the AM station.
3: Yeah. 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
3: Like, seriously, it's three. 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Are you even done? I don't know. Oh, watch. Oh, God. These potatoes look weird. I paid $1.26 for this.
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2: Take 20 minutes to figure out how to make eggs tomorrow. 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Tomorrow it's going to be like, well, why didn't they tell you not to drink the raw egg whites? They didn't tell you not to drink. It says nowhere on here, don't drink the raw egg whites. I drank them. Stay in school, kids.
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2: Don't know. You saw them all through the 70s.
9: Yeah. Thanks, Obama.
3: 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Yeah.
2: Brandon says hormones and fake food chemicals.
3: Yeah.
2: You think that's changed boobs?
3: Probably.
2: David said growth hormones ruin ski slope boobs. 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
2: 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I'm not going to lie. Come on, you're not a little curious?
3: 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Oh, I'm so nervous.
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3: 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And it turns out it's Johnny with the fastest catalytic converter removal. 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Give it up for Johnny.
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